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Well, all right. One more thing before we get back to the blues. KCCK wraps up the season by bringing back one of our favorite weekends of the summer. It's a rebroadcast of the Iowa City Jazz Festival throughout the month of September. The fun is going to begin on Labor Day. You'll hear all the main stage performances, including Artemis, Howard Levy, Mary Louise Knutson, Saul Lieberoff, and more. Plus, the students of the United Jazz Ensemble and North Corridor All-Stars. Then, each Wednesday in September, we'll play back the local stage performances on the Wednesday Night Special. More than 18 hours of the best jazz in the nation. Our Corridor Jazz. We'll also take you backstage to listen into our exclusive conversations with all the headliners that just get started on Labor Day and continues all month long on Iowa's Jazz Station. Let's get back to the music with some E.C. Scott.

0: that?
1: I do know one thing.
0: What's that?
1: This fighting is sure hard work.
0: It's hard work. Makes you sweat, doesn't it?
1: Yeah, it
0: does. Yeah, makes it. Woo! You know what? If you don't change, just even a little bit, and you're back to the pack.
1: Oh, well, thank you very much.
0: Yeah, you can just go walk out that door if you're not gonna change.
1: Hey, you know what? I will. Don't dare me.
0: I'm gonna dare you. This one got that.
1: You wanna dare?
0: Change is gonna come.
1: All right, David.
0: That's right. Hey. Where you going?

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KCCK 88.3. That's Kat Riggins from her 2024 release. That's a tune called Mojo Thief. We've been playing her new record every day, Saturday. And that's a great record, too. I went back a little bit to check out some of her work, and that's a nifty little turnaround. Florida Crew, a Blind Raccoon record from, like I mentioned, 2024. Before that, the great Sean Murphy from her brand new blues record. We heard a tune called Love Me Like You Used to Love Me, written by Sean and her co-creator there, guitar player Tommy Stillwell. This record's making a pretty big splash, which is fantastic. Sean Murphy album released in June of 2026. Make sure you give her a shout out from Cedar Rapids if you're in contact with her. Before that, Sister Lucille, aka Kimberly Dill. This is a record that goes back to 2013. Her act is called Sister Lucille, and that was a tune called My Name is Lucille. Started the whole thing off with E.C. Scott singing a tune from back before the turn of the century on Blind Pig Records. That's a 1998 release called Hard Act to Follow. We listened to Tell Me About It. All right, got a bunch of stuff to get caught up on real quick, and it's almost time. Almost time for shout-outs. Before that, did you know that you can make a legacy gift to KCCK without even changing your will? You can make KCCK a beneficiary of an insurance policy or a retirement account. 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She's our development director. She's got all sorts of great advice for how you can help us run this radio station. Oh. Well. Oh, I remember listening to Big Mo Blues Show all those Friday nights, driving home from gigs or driving to gigs, depending on what time of night it was. I'd hear Big Mo talking to all of his fans and friends out there on the radio land. So I want to give the biggest shout out of all to Big Mo and his whole family, John Heim and the crew. Making it all happen. Start out with my East Coast and my West Coast family and friends. Thanks for listening, you guys. I really appreciate hearing from that. All my brothers and sisters in blood and in love, all the best to you. I hope you're listening tonight. Shout out to Ziggy, Matt, and Heather over on 16th for all their help last week during my disaster down in Coralville when our tree fell apart and landed on our house. We're good now. Special hello to Mel and Ellie, my buddies from church. Oh, hang on a second. Oh, I love that part. Naked Uncle Billy and his good dog, George. All the folks that have been out on the Big Shoes Friday Blues Facebook page, Danny DJ Johnson. Hey, man. DJ will put a tiger in your tank, that's for sure. He's so busy. I mentioned that Moco show coming up. He's got a double that day with Jason Christensen playing a Friday with the Smoker and then over at Mojo. Amira and Gary and Mark and Jack and Victoria and Kyle.
and Roger, all the people listening in, my old high school buddy Sam Luckel, some of my musician friends have weighed in, Tim Crumley and Sean Seaton, Sandy McFarland, the great James Dreyer, and the lovely Lee like to listen when they can. They're also very busy. Troy Harper, Steve King, Tanya, Jamaican Pat, Charles, Elaine, Solly, Saul, Paula Grady, Tony Snorkelhorns, Trent, Michelle, Kool-Aid, best to you, Matt. Oh, there's a bunch of them. Richard Wager and Evie and Bill Peterson and Tammy and Brooke and Doug. All you cats and kitties listening, thank you so much for making KCCK a part of your Friday night festivities. Oh, you're welcome. Thank you all very much. Well, let's get back to the music. I will mention real quick before we get back to that, I played a couple of tunes during my local focus segment back there. I played some Craig Erickson that I talked about, and I played some Bryce Janney that I talked about, but I also played some Skeeter Lewis Trio. This is a record that was recorded by Tony Brown himself, personal friend of the show, back in 2017. It features Skeeter Lewis on sax and vocals, the only man that can play with Skeeter Lewis that much, Dan DJ Johnson, and Eric Madison on drums for that track, I believe. That was a tune called The Cedar Rapids Blues, written by Skeeter Lewis, and he is recovering from a health scare, and last I heard was stable and getting better. So from our house to your house, Skeeter, I hope you feel better soon. Get yourself home as soon as you can. We got some quieter stuff coming up, some Catfish Keith and some Jerica Singleton and some Roy Bookbinder later in the hour. But I also got some Nikki T and the Snake Charmers, some Altered Five. Little Ed's got a new record out. We're going to hear all sorts of stuff. So hope you're having a wonderful Friday night. Again, you're listening to the Big Shoes Friday Blues Show with your host, Uncle Ed. Let's get back into it with Nikki T and the Snake Charmers.

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Excuse me. 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Join host Hollis Monroe as he presents a listen to the Jazz Masters who've left their indelible mark on America's music. 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Excuse me. That was Little Ed and the Blues Imperials from a record that's dated 2026. It was issued. Studios actually had this since before it was released. It's a record called Slidewaves, and if you're a big fan as Little Ed and the Blues Imperials as I am, you know that it's just chock full of blues goodness. We listened to

a Blind Pig record artist. You can listen to them there. And then Nikki T and the Snake Charmers, Ain't Wasting Time. This has been one of my favorite records so far after getting on board here with the Big Shoes Friday Blues, getting a chance to listen to all sorts of blues from all over the place. Nikki T and the Snake Charmers. We heard Mistreatin' Mama off of their record, Ain't Wasting Time. Got some kind of acoustic, quieter stuff to kind of finish out the hour, then a whole nother hour starting after 8 o'clock here on the Friday night programming. Let me see what I just did. Oh, I remember now. I was going to rock one more time and then take it down a little bit. So bear with me. This will just take a second. In the meantime, why don't I go ahead and tell you that the Barn to Farm bike ride's coming up on September 26th, so get that on your calendar. It's your chance to visit a regenerative farm that uses sustainable practices to grow healthy food for our local food system. The ride features a 36-mile round-trip bike ride from ICNC's original barn headquarters to the Etzel Sugar Grove Farm, a farm fresh breakfast featuring eggs from the farm and live music by members of area bluegrass band The Pharalynx. 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Found this in the stack, so I was putting the show together, and it's just one of the tunes that just speaks to me, so I'm going to go ahead and play it for you, and then I'll be back on the other side to get us ready for the next hour. 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

through with gambling. Some other jackstropper can have my room. I'm through with gambling. Some other little hustler can have my room.

Reverend Gary Davis, of course, was a preacher, and he mostly sang Christian songs because that's the deal. When I was traveling with Reverend Davis, I always try to get him to play the blues, and we'd be down in the basement getting down, you know. And Mrs. Davis, she'd come down the steps, and he'd switch into old-time religion. First time that happened, I didn't know what was going on. She'd go back upstairs, and we'd be getting down again. Up and down them stairs all day, rewashing clean clothes, trying to keep me from the devil's music. Took me a lot longer to learn this song than I should have. Now, this is old Hesitation Blues. Now, it played a little bit different than Reverend Davis did because there was a lot of confusion going on when I learned it. It played a lot different than Yorma does, too. Must have been a lot of confusion going on when he learned it. We can't play it together, it doesn't work, so I'm playing it.

0: Right there, Sister Davis did come down the steps. Brother Davis switched into the old-time religion. She started to iron clothes. He fell asleep like he often did when I was over there. By the time he woke up, he forgot we were doing Hesitation Blues and he wanted to have nothing to do with it. I could have prettied it up for the show here, but that's how I learned it. That's all there is.
1: 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Well, welcome to the 8 o'clock hour, Friday night, Big Shoes Blues Show with your Uncle Ed, just having a ball tonight. Remember, I am out of the studio tonight. Appearing live on tape, as I will next week on September 4th. It's some prime time for late summer, early fall live music performances, and as a working bass player, I had some prior obligations before I took on this awesome opportunity to step in for the retiring Big Mo, a.k.a. John Heim, the Big Mo Blues Show. Started back in July, and it's been a gas, man. I've had a really great time getting to know some of you people, and I look forward to getting to know a bunch of the others. If you want to send me a note, the easiest thing to do is just hit our KCCK's Big Shoes Blues Facebook page and make a comment or like something. There's over 700 people out there to keep track of, so that's cool. Back before the break, we heard Joe Louis Walker doing Fuss and Fight from the Live at Slim's Volume 1 record. Fuss and Fight, one of the tunes I love playing with my buddy Johnny Kilowatt. Send that out to him. In the aftermath of losing his dear mother, Elaine, she was a great band mom, huge fan of John's playing, and just wishing him all the very best. All 5 minutes and 19 seconds of Fuss and Fight by Joe Louis Walker and the Boss Talkers, and then a real treat. A couple weeks ago, we got a chance to go hang out with Catfish Keith and see him play some cuts off of his new Sugar for Sugar Volume 1 record that came out just a couple of weeks ago. He had a big show at the James Theater. We listened to Gambler's Blues. There's a bunch of really great tunes on this record, and I'm going to get to more of those as the months click by. And then a special treat for all of you who knew him, Roy Bookbinder, the late, great Roy Bookbinder, passed away back in March. And I was Facebook friends with him for many years because of our mutual admiration of Paul Jeremiah. He was a close personal friend of Paul Jeremiah, one of the great acoustic finger pickers in the Dave Van Ronk tradition. In fact, Roy Book, as everybody called him, studied under Dave in New York when he was just a kid, and his biography is really something. Once again, that was Roy Bookbinder playing one of my favorite tunes, but not the way Yorma plays it, the Hesitation Blues. Off a live book, Don't Start Me Talking. This goes all the way back to 1994. As we get the last hour started, I got some Clarence Gatemouth Brown coming up. I got some Sun Seals. I got a Boz Scaggs. I got a Stevie Ray Vaughan tribute commemorating this dreadful anniversary last night on the 27th of August when his light was snuffed. But we're going to dig the blues because the blues is a healer and it'll get you through sometimes when other things won't. So let's get started with a sing-along song. You're welcome to sing along at home. Don't forget to stay tuned for an extra special Beaker Street Hour coming up in just a little bit. A couple of surprises to get started, and then we're going to, as advertised, we're going to listen to Echoes from the Metal album by Pink Floyd all the way through, starting at about, oh, I don't know, 25 till or something to make sure we get done in time. I'm going to go ahead and play some tunes, and I'll catch up with you here in just a few. You're listening to the Big Shoes Friday Blues Show with Uncle Ed. Let's get back to it.

My mama told me to leave Caledonia alone. No kidding, fellas, that's just what she told me. She said, son, don't bother with that woman because she's no good. Leave her alone, leave her alone. But mama never did know what Caledonia was putting out, so I'm going out to Caledonia's house in Alaska one more

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Jazz and Blues from Kirkwood Community College, KCCK Cedar Rapids, and Iowa City 88.3 FM, and streaming on the KCCK mobile app and on KCCK.org. Of course, the legendary Stevie Ray Vaughan and Double Trouble. Gone Home is the name of that tune, indeed. Released in 1985 on the Epic record label. Just such a great performer and such a great story. So tragic. 36 years ago already, we got the dreadful news. I remember where I was. I bet many of you remember where you were too when we heard the news about that helicopter going down. The mighty Stevie Ray Vaughan. Before that, Nick Moss and the Flip Tops, I'm Ready, from their Live at Chan's Combo Platter No. 2 live album. That's a great record. Sun Seals with Bad Axe, originally on the Living in the Danger Zone album. We heard it from the Deluxe Edition release. Yeah, the Deluxe Edition. And then starting it all off, Caldonia with Clarence Gatemouth Brown. Next time you run into me in person, ask me if tell you a funny story about Clarence Gatemouth Brown and Hawkeye Herman. One of my mentors and dear friends, Michael Hawkeye Herman, was a founding member of the Mississippi Valley Blues Society, still is a founding member of the Mississippi Valley Blues Society. Sorry, Hawkeye. And he has a couple of really funny stories about Clarence Gatemouth Brown that are not appropriate for this broadcast hour. You're listening to the Big Shoes Friday Blues Show with me, Uncle Ed. I'm live on tape. I'll be on tape again next week, the 4th of October. And then I'm going on vacation. So on September 11th, we have an extra special Blues Masters edition coming for you, coming to you from the one and only Hollis Monroe. He's been curating collections of some of his favorite blues tunes to help me out. I have some conflicts on my time, and I was already booked to do some things before I was extended this offer, and we all understand that we're going to get through this okay. Many hands make light work. And I want to thank Hollis for polishing these up. He's got a couple of them ready to go, and I'm going to need his help later on. While I got your attention, though, let me just thank everyone who joined us again for Jazz Under the Stars, including the musicians of the Joey Snebling Quintet, Paul Lichty Jazz Orchestra, Vivian Chanley Quartet, Vandello, all the young artists that performed at Knoll Ridge Park and over at Wash during the rain this year. August just goes by so fast. A special thanks to the production team of Alex Body Sound, Carlton Recording, all the food vendors, Rubicon Photography, and our loyal sponsors, Niall and Lois Dusdiker, Brian and Marty Stoll, and the Kirkwood Community College community. We thank you for making Jazz Under the Stars one of the top music events of the summer. And just because we're back to school doesn't mean we couldn't have one more big time last night at the park. All right, I got some Zydeco coming up later. I'm going to put a Marsha Ball cherry on that sundae. And I mentioned earlier, I'm going to play some Jerika Singleton from his debut album back in 2014, Refuse to Lose. Very talented young man. Got some more Zydeco. I got some Zydeco coming. I got a bunch of stuff to squeeze in before we get over to the Beaker Street Tribute Hour. Have some great stuff to play for you. I got some Emerson, Lake & Palmer. Got some Frigid Pink. And then, of course, we're going to close out the show next hour on the Beaker Street Tribute Hour, listening to Echoes from the Metal album by Pink Floyd. A real landmark. Let's get started with some Jerika Singleton, Alligator Artist, going back to 2014.

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Also at 106.9 FM in Iowa City, Coralville, and North Liberty. That was Willie Kent from the Blue Chicago compilation that came out back in the late 90s. What a great collection of tunes. That's on the Blue Chicago label from 1997. Asking, I wonder why. Before that, Jerika Singleton from his debut release called Refuse to Lose, we heard The Blame Game. Got a couple things I got to tell you before we can wrap up this final hour of the Big Shoes Friday Blues Show. Do have some Zydeco coming. And a couple of surprises to end up. If I don't run out of time, I better get going. 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That's Hollis Monroe on Iowa's Jazz Station 88.3 KCCK. And let me remind you, Hollis will be unleashing his first four-hour show called Blues Masters on September 11th, while I'm away on vacation. I want to thank you for joining me this evening, and hope you'll stay tuned for an extra special Beaker Street Hour.

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That was the Gypsy Blue Review. J.P. Soares and Ann Harris came out earlier this year. That's a tune called Go With The Flow by J.P. Before that, She Wants to Play With Your Poodle, the one and only Long Tall Marsha Ball from the Down the Road record. That goes back a ways. That goes back to 2005, if you can believe that. Marsha Ball, of course, battling a terrible diagnosis, and she's receiving all sorts of Lifetime Achievement Awards and all the praise that she should have been getting all these years, which she did. Before that, some Zydeco, Boozoo, and CJ Chenier. Boozoo did Oh Yeah, My Foot Hurts. And CJ Chenier played Cheating on the Man You're Cheating With. I'm just about out of time, so let me sneak in one little surprise for you before I go. I hope you'll stay on and listen to the Beaker Street Tribute Hour. It's easier than ever to enjoy Iowa's Jazz Station on the go. 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

Friday night, 9 o'clock. It's time for the Beaker Street Tribute Hour. I'm your host, Uncle Ed English. Let's get it going with some Joe Walsh.

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Hope you're having a great Friday. Extra special episode of the Beaker Street Tribute Hour tonight. We'll be featuring all 23 and a half minutes of echoes later in the show. To close out the hour, I hope you've had a fun Friday night so far. A lot going on tonight. I am performing a show this evening, so I've recorded this show for tonight, Friday the 28th. Then I'm going to record next week as well. Again, because as a working musician, weekends are go time, haymaking time. So I'll do some time shifting and move into Friday the 4th just fine. Then an extra special Friday night blues program coming up on September 11th. It's Blues Masters with Hollis Monroe. You're going to want to tune in for this one for sure. Put it on your calendar at September 11th. He's going to do all 4 hours of the blues while I'm away on vacation, so we won't have a Beaker Street Tribute Hour on September 11th, but somehow I just got a feeling Hollis Monroe's going to be able to handle that just fine. 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Got a bunch of stuff to get to before we run Echoes tonight. I've just wanted to play that on the air ever since I got a chance to occupy this broadcast chair. And I can't think of a better night to do it than to track out Friday the 28th with Echoes. KCCK.

blues news and all that jazz. You're a jazz and blues oasis in high definition, Iowa's jazz station. 88.3 KCCK. That, of course, Jethro Tull from the Stand Up record. Singing about a fat man. Before that, we heard Emerson, Lake & Palmer from their self-titled debut record with Knife Edge from the 2012 remaster. What a wonderful record. Hope you're having a fun evening this Friday night. We started it all off, of course, with Welcome to the Club by Joe Walsh from the So What record. That was his third solo album. And had a bunch of his buddies from the Eagles playing on that album as well. I always really like that record. Welcome to the Club. Coming up, got a couple of surprises. Got a really choice B-side I'm going to play. Just getting ready for Echoes going off at about, I don't know, 25 till, something like that. I got a couple of things I got to do right at the top of the 10 o'clock hour to hand off. But in the meantime, I'll remind you that if you want to know what's going on in town or across the region, you can always check KCCK's concert calendar. It lists jazz and blues events in Iowa, as well as other major Midwest cities. When you're in the mood for live music around town or out on the road, visit the concert calendar. 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All right, let's get back to some music real quick before we kick off Echoes. I hope I didn't let this cat out of the bag. From Grand Funk Railroad's Closer to Home album.

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Hang on just a second. Let me see if I can find out what happened. Some spacey tinkles to set this up. Okay, you got time to get up. Go get yourself a drink. We're going to queue up Echoes here in just a couple of minutes. That cut right there was the trivia question of the night. If you're familiar with that record, good for you. Congratulations. That was Frigid Pink. And that song, Driving Blues, was on the flip side of their great version of House of the Rising Sun. And I stumbled across it a couple of weeks ago and really always loved that version of House of the Rising Sun. So I looked up some information on it, and lo and behold, Driving Blues is pretty good too. Before that, we went back 60 years to 1966, the recording sessions that would become the band Cream. Lots of great stuff about the Fresh Cream record. It was recorded in 67 and released right after the first of the year. Before that, Hooked on Love from the great Grand Funk Railroad album, Closer to Home. All right, well, I've been your host, Uncle Ed English. It's been my honor to be in your ear hole tonight. I'm sharing some great old music, and I've wanted to do this since I was given the opportunity. I talked with Dennis, and he said, you know what, why not? Go right ahead. So please enjoy this broadcast of Side 2 of Pink Floyd's Metal album. It's called Echoes. And I'll see you on the other side.

0: 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There it was, Echoes. Pink Floyd defining their sound in the wake of losing Syd Barrett. Years ago. Right after Adam Hart Mother, right before Obscured by Clouds Metal, released in November of 1971. They were a hard-working band. They were all over the place touring and broke to record. And I'm just so thankful for the opportunity to share that with you. The Blues on KCCK and this show, sponsored by Hills Bank, banking on community, yesterday, today, and tomorrow. 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
3: This week we've got a friend of the show and a friend to us both, Cortland Whalum, singing his heart out for the lovers who are listening.
2: Yes, many know it as Valentine's Day, and Cortland refers to it as Love Day, whatever you choose to refer to it as, and even if you don't celebrate. This past February 14th was a great opportunity to be enchanted by Mr. Whalum's talents.
3: This concert was certainly a celebration for the young man whose multiple talents have taken him on a winding journey in sound, whether acting in theater, singing in choirs, or educating youth.
2: And on this night, he added another chapter to that story as he sang love song after love song to a fittingly intimate audience.
3: Now, of course, Memphis music fans may already know the man and his talents, but in the case that you don't know him personally, you'd certainly notice he's a part of a pattern of musically inclined Whalums whose first names start with the letter K.
2: That surely ring a bell. If you're a fan of jazz and soul, you probably know his uncles, Kirk and Kevin Whalum. If you love pop, you might have recognized his brother Cameron playing trombone behind Bruno Mars.
3: And if you love hip-hop and New Age R&B, you may have heard his other brother, Kenneth Whalum III, playing sax with Maxwell or soloing on albums with Big Crit.
2: Cortland, as a vocalist, has carved his own path, but has also been integral in helping others create theirs.
3: Yeah, of course. Upon returning home to Memphis after living away in New York, he worked hands-on with students at the Stax Music Academy, as you well know, Madam Executive Director. So, how was it working with Cortland?
2: Cortland is one of the most gracious people, and how he worked with students was just amazing because you could see that all he cared about was them reaching their perfection. He was always filling them with positive thoughts, and I say that that's a Whalum trait. All of them do that. They have, like, all of these wonderful, life-affirming things to tell you constantly. I just love it. I wish I could be in that family.
3: 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Well, you love him, and I love him as well. Here he is, Cortland Whalum, live on Bill Street Caravan.

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1: Thank you so much. So I'm bringing my singers. So I want to invite a friend up. I see Miss Dawn in the audience. So one of my loves, one of my Valentines is the theater. And I met Miss Dawn. She just got finished starring as the lead role in the Memphis musical, The Playhouse on the Square. And we've done a lot of things with Hattaloo Theater and other things like that together. So I invited her up to do these next two songs with me. I hope y'all can groove along, okay?

0: Thank you, Miss Dawn Bradley. Miss Dawn Bradley, beautiful. So,
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0: I'm gonna ask my man Kadir.

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1: 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For more info on Courtland, check him out on Facebook and SoundCloud.
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3: Dockery Plantation spread out like a village. It had everything. Church, school, commissary, post office, train station, cemetery, and a moonshiner. Boss Dockery even printed his own money. 2,000 folks lived in the village. Dirt streets stretched past rows of shanties and dead-ended at the quarters. At noontime Saturday, that's where the crap game started. Drinking and moonshine commenced alongside it. The women gambled bad as the men. When darkness came, everyone drifted over to the big boarding house that an old lady ran. In one room, they played Georgia Skin. In another, looked like they fried every catfish out of the Sunflower River. In the big hall was the breakdown. People wrapped up around each other, dancing the shimmy and the slow drag. Charlie Patton played guitar. Charlie tossed the guitar in the air. He played it between his legs. He rode it like a mule. Once he got through clowning, he played until the Peavine train left Dockery's at 4 a.m. Charlie walked through the dock. His brogan shoes scraped the dusty gravel. Crickets and cicadas sang thick as cotton. He got in a little before sunrise. On her way to the field, Charlie's mother asked, "You going to work today?" Charlie said, "I done made my money." He said, "None of these Dockery dollars either, honey. He wants you to work for it and give it back." Charlie had a point. You couldn't really buy a train ticket to New Orleans with the money Boss Dockery printed. But Annie Patton never stopped hoping her boy would settle down on the farm. Once upon a time, she worried to Charlie's daddy, Bill. "I can't do nothing with him," Annie said. "I reckon he was called to pick that guitar." Bill said, "Well, that's all he's going to be, because it just worries him to death." Bill had got Charlie his first guitar after he caught Charlie going out the window Saturday night to hear Henry Sloan at the breakdown. Said, "I'm going to let him learn at home, because he's going to be slipping off, and I don't want that." Said, "If that's his game he want to play, let him learn just like anybody else. It ain't going to hurt him." But Annie was still scared he's going to get killed somewhere.
4: "What you are when I root him, he won't provide you."
3: Sunday morning, already July hot, Charlie went out under the pecan tree with his guitar. His sister's little children came around. "Your mama's gone," Charlie said. "Get out there and shake your hips, y'all." And the children waddled and Charlie played the alphabet song. They swung until their mama came out into the yard. "Y'all ain't gonna be rascals like Charlie," she said, "on his way to hell." That kind of chilled the festivity, but those kids learned their letters. Some of the men started going off to the German war. Mr. Dockery said Uncle Sam would have to leave his best hands alone. He even kept his moonshiner hid. Didn't cover for the runty guitar picker, though. Just before day, Charlie rode the Peavine out. He carried his guitar in his hand. His pockets held a fingernail file, comb, and 2 half pints of Dockery Lightning. He brought what money he'd done made. It could go and some more had come. Didn't worry. He would need tobacco before long. The train twisted through Renova and Marigold to Mound Bayou. It jolted past Green Rose in the dust. Charlie never once looked up from his fingernails. The Peavine linked up with the yellow dog. Charlie rode the dog onto Lula. Strolling across the platform, he saw a younger fella playing guitar. Charlie stood there with his case in his hand. The young man stopped strumming and said hello. He spoke with a little hiss and a mild stutter. Said he's Tommy Johnson. "You ever been to Germany?" Charlie asked him. No, sir," Tommy sputtered. Charlie laughed. "Out of ease, boy. They'll never make a soldier out of you with that guitar."

0: In the shade of the little station, Charlie commenced a lesson for Tommy. Charlie told Tommy about playing the joints. "Keep your head down, boy. I'm telling you, them old women get to shaking them bottoms. The old mans will kill you in a moment." Tommy laughed. "You think I'm lying?" Charlie asked Tommy to play his best number.
1: "I thought she gave me just so late."
0: Tommy played as pretty as Charlie played hard. He sang with a soft, yodeling sound. He finished up and looked at Charlie expectantly.
2: "There's too much running together," Charlie said. "The guitar's all right, but they got to have words that swing like a wave. It's kind of like putting shingles on a house."
0: Tommy looked down and shook his head. He said, "I made more money picking cotton than picking guitar."
2: "I don't know nothing about cotton," Charlie replied, "and don't want to."
0: He passed Tommy a flat bottle of clear liquid. Tommy took a drink. Charlie took a drink. They sank into warm numbness.
1: "It takes booze, it booze, Lord, to carry through."
0: They decided to sit in a cafe, get some fish or some ham, some cornbread and some speckled beans. Hot sauce, pepper vinegar, and a cold drink of water from a deep well cured anything.
2: "Don't give me nothing but fat meat," Charlie said to the waitress. He turned to Tommy and whispered, "Let the whiskey eat on that."
0: Charlie told Tommy about Red, the fellow who ran a joint edge of town.
2: "He don't bother decent people," Charlie said. "Tramps who don't have respect for themselves or anyone else. They fool around getting Red's way, Red just shoot them."
0: Tommy's eyes opened wide.
2: "That's all," Charlie said, "and I confidently think he's right for doing it. Now he's as nice as he can be, other than don't fool with him or get out of line around him, because he sure will kill you."
0: Talking about Red reminded Charlie of Germany again.
2: "You can either die trying to live free here," he said, "or you can die trying to free someone else over there."
0: Tommy looked startled. Charlie dropped coins on the table and they stood. The cafe screen door slammed behind them. Charlie bought a cigar from the dry goods and marched up the dirt road. He chomped on a cigar and opened the second bottle of lightning. Tommy got a swig.
2: "Music is something you gotta burn the midnight oil on," Charlie said. "Don't care what kind of teacher you got."
0: Tommy had heard about enough, but he couldn't figure a way to give Charlie the slip out on the big road. They came to a small brick building. The front door was painted the color of blood.
2: "Here we are," Charlie said.
0: It dawned on Tommy this was the place Charlie told him about. Red's. Tommy gulped down the rest of the lightning. Charlie laughed.
2: "Damn if you ain't a soldier, boy."
0: Tommy sputtered. Yes, sir.
2: "It's like I told my mama," Charlie said. "We all gonna die somewhere."
0: They stepped inside, and the red door slammed behind them.

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1: 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The soundtrack of America was made in Tennessee.
2: We're back, and for those of you who are just tuning in, we've got the soulful sounds of Mr. Cortland Whalum on the show today.
0: Of course, this was a Valentine's Day performance, and it was all about saluting Cortland's favorite love songs.
2: You hear his tone, and you might not immediately think Frank Sinatra or Nat King Cole, but he handles their tunes with the same care and creativity that he would Maxwell or even his own.
0: And a lot of what makes his performance special is his ability to bravely reconstruct these covers, which really allows him to stand out, even in familiar territory.
2: Standing out is something that Cortland is particularly intentional about. Specifically, he told a reporter with Memphis's Tri-State Defender, when asked about how he and his brothers fit into the larger tapestry of talented Whalums, that he is very cognizant of his quest to find his own niche.
0: Theater, as we mentioned before, is a domain he pretty much has all to his own. In Memphis, he's acted in productions of The Wiz and Cats. And to hear him speak of his experiences, you can truly tell the stage is freeing for him.
2: In talking with Cortland, you get this sense of warmth that really translates directly to his manner when he's in performance mode. And if you listen to the crowd in this performance, you can tell that they're truly drawn in.
0: Memphis is tight-knit, and Cortland, through his performance, showed that even an artist who is pretty much debuting can have immeasurable support for their craft, because we already love them and their talent.
2: And I just have to say, I love the single C'est La Vie that he released right before this performance. It's as smooth as all get out. And this may be a bit too much info, Pat, but it made it into my very own Valentine's Day playlist.
0: Oh, wow. I'm going to leave that right there so you don't start digging into that playlist. But here's more from Cortland Whalum live on Bill Street Caravan.
3: 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If you look on Apple Music, iTunes, YouTube, Spotify, it's all there. So, yes, you can download it. It's called C'est La Vie.

How do you like it? Did you like it? Thank y'all. As I said, never too much.

0: Thank you so much.
1: All right, we're here on the Bill Street Caravan, and I've got a good friend of mine, Cortland Whalum, on the show today. How you doing?
2: I'm great, Jared. Thank you for having me on here. I love Bill Street Caravan.
1: Hey, we're really glad that you could check in with us. I know that things are crazy right now, and so we're glad to have you calling in via phone today on the Caravan. I really, really appreciate it.
2: Of course. My honor.
1: We're looking back to Valentine's Day. Of course, people know you here in Memphis, and I'm sure it felt like that atmosphere, but it's almost sort of like a debut for you just because you were presenting yourself in this new form as an artist. Am I right?
2: That's so right. You're absolutely right. And it was such an incredible experience all the way from when I first was invited to do Green Room up until the moment it was over. It was almost surreal because so much work goes into an hour and a half of music or so. And it was all worth it at the end just to feel the support. And it was sold out 2 weeks before the show, and just people that I didn't know, people that I knew just came out and showed love on Love Day.
1: Why Valentine's Day for this performance?
2: I have been wanting to do a show at some day, and long story short, my mom says, you know what, you should do it on Valentine's Day. And Valentine's Day is a huge holiday for date night and just want to go out and enjoy something special and fun, and I wanted to be a part of that.
1: If you could, for those who are listening here and even those who are listening from faraway lands, could you walk us through what the name Whalum means here in Memphis?
2: I think the name Whalum means so many different things for so many people. Two things that I can't get away from, even if I tried, is church and music. And no matter what, those two seem to be interwoven with each of us. And our connection to God and to the music really drives each of us individually.
1: So many of our listeners likely know about Pat Mitchell Worley and her involvement with the Jackson Music Academy. Tell me about your tenure there.
2: I mean, basically, I was the vocal director of the students, and I was the music theory teacher as well. And I learned so much from those kids, probably more than what I taught them, I like to think, just because their gust for life and just their enthusiasm and passion for what they want. And knowing that I have been in their shoes before, and I got to see a full graduating class just recently be ushered into the world in 2020. So I'm pleased. I feel like my work there is done. I did the best that I could do, and they did the best that they could do. And we just all had a beautiful moment. There was never a dull moment at Stax.
1: Let's talk about your performance particularly, and specifically for this Valentine's Day, Love Day performance. What was it like sort of switching

0: in years to being a solo performer?
1: It felt like me. Let me groove. And I just wanted the whole feel of that show to connect with people, to let their hair down and just chill out with a glass of wine or their favorite cocktail or water even, and just enjoy the sounds that have impacted me so much. There's nothing more transcendent than live music to me.
0: When you look back at the set list, we're a few months removed from this show now, but it still seems so recent because there haven't been many shows. What are some of the highlights from the set list?
1: Oh, man, I love doing Luther Vandross, Never Too Much. I love doing Maxwell's Ascension. I love doing Babyface covers. I brought my actor friend, Don. We did some Marvin Gaye and Tammy Terrell. I just love, you know, the songs that move, and every instrument is doing their own thing. It's like the perfect gumbo, you know. Everything can stand alone, but when you put it together, it's magical, and I loved it. I mean, the singers, the background singers were fantastic. The song choices were strategic. I just wanted to go from as early as I felt I could go to current day with some of the best and most intriguing love songs that I feel I've ever heard.
0: Well, speaking of, C'est La Vie, which was just a single that you put out just before this, I'm sure it was a highlight of that night.
1: That was good. That was the first time I got to do that. It's just one of those songs you like, put the bathtub on and light some candles, get your glass and sit back and relax. C'est La Vie means such is life. Let love lead the way. That's all this song is about, really. And that one, as well as my other original, Can We Go, Love's Paradise, is another favorite of mine. But yeah, I mean, those two, especially C'est La Vie, I got the video that was Crosstown. I shot in Crosstown. It was kind of like a package deal leading up to the show. So you can check that out on YouTube, C'est La Vie under my name. It was really cool to do on that night as well.
0: So what's going on now in your world with a pause on the local entertainment?
1: Man, I'm glad my show happened when it did, because I just can't imagine not having that under my belt. And then this corona thing happens. It would be heartbreaking. But I made the conscious decision to come out of this quarantine with something to show for it. So I have been doing my due diligence in terms of writing new songs, in terms of being in the studio. I've been recording at Made in Memphis as of lately with Amanda Davis. So I'm excited about sharing this when it's all said and done. Got some good songs. I get to put a collection of work together that I think fits who I am and expresses the many facets of my personality.
0: We're all excited to be able to be alongside you on that journey. And we really, really appreciate you being along for hours here on the Bill Street Caravan.
1: Of course,
0: it'd be ideal to be in person and in the studio, but we really, really appreciate that you can join us by phone.
1: Of course, man, anytime.
0: All right, well, be well, brother.
1: Thank you, Jared.
0: All right, c'est la vie.
1: C'est la vie.
0: Have a good one.
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A very pleasant good day to you, Bob Brown here. This is Blues After Hours. We come your way every week and we love playing the blues for you just the way you like them. We have coming your way, starting the program, JB Blues. The tune is entitled, D-Dat. Sit back, relax, coming at you just the way you like them.

This might be our last chance to hit the dance floor. Ask yourself, what more can you ask for? Never forget when we met on my last tour. Felt yourself ripped away like a sandstorm. All aboard to France with your passport. She soars past you in a black Porsche. Fast forward, only got a glance, had to avoid a crash course. You got plans for the night, but you might plan more. A new swinger in town, she's singing around. Her man's bringing her down, she's leaving you now. Yeah, I guess that's the way that the game goes. She was so far away, but she played close. I'm only here for one day and can't stay for supper. Everybody in that small town dated another. Knew I had to leave and wasn't taking no numbers. She tried to get me to believe we

like I came before. Try to beat the drum and then play my horn. Won't say her name, but got amazing form. Made her hit some high notes, now I say no more. She won't play for keeps, she played for sport. Guess it's okay since there's no breaks on tour. She the type of dame that you're praying for. And if you got to meet her, then you praise the Lord. One day you'll part ways and then wave goodbye. Never forget her smile while she was waving high. Super intelligent and crazy fly. If you had a bad day, she could change the tide. Won't make her mind, but let's take a ride. If we were from the same place, we could take our time. She won't settle for less, her aim is high. If she ain't impressed, then you're wasting time. She won't play chase with a basic guy. So stay in your lane and remain on the side. She's so far away, but she'll make you drive. No angel, but she the faithful kind. Her frame of mind was made to break your spine. The way she walks away could slay you live. I'll rest all my thoughts until the next part. Guess I can wait till we make a fresh start. Yeah.

All right, Little Charlie and the Nightcats. I'll take you back. In front of Little Charlie, you heard the Pappy John's band, Janine. We started Blues After Hours with JB Blues. D-Dat. Thanks for joining me on this great day for the blues. Bob Brown here. We got coming up Roberta Flack, but right now we have Delana Gayle Bowen, Looking Back.

That's Roberta Flack, Ballad of the Sad Young Men. In front of Roberta Flack, you heard Delana, Gail Bowen, Looking Back. We're going to take a break, short break. Coming on the other side, we have the Gary Sapier Blues Band. So stay right there.

A very good day to you. Bob Brown here. You picked a good day for the blues. Thanks for coming along and taking this bluesy ride. We have coming right now the Gary Sapier Blues Band, the tune Downtown.

0: Somebody I know. 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
1: Can I talk to the women right now? Especially the ladies that's in need of a real good man. The way that I'm in need of a real good woman. But my question is,

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But you see, now I live alone because she got just a little bit too slick for me. But if you need love the way that I do, and you understand what it feels like

You're listening to Blues After Hours, music from Male Waiters, Woman in Need. You also heard Captain Mo, Tell Everybody I Know. We started our set with the Gary Sapier Blues Band, Downtown, off the compact disc, Party Time. Right now we have music from the Blue Mountain Tribe, Red Man Blues.

That is music from Muddy Waters. I got my mojo working. In front of Muddy Waters, you heard Blue Mountain Tribe, Red Man Blues, off the compact disc, All Our Relations. Bob Brown got the controls. Thanks for coming along and taking this bluesy ride. We love having you here with us, enjoying the blues just the way you like them. We have right now Frederick Knight. I bet you didn't know that.

We wrapped our last set with music from Frederick Knight. I bet you didn't know that. Thanks very much for coming along and taking this bluesy ride. We'll cue it up and do it all over again in 7 days. Take care of yourselves and have a beautiful rest of the day.

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1: 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I'm Jake Longwell. We'll open the hour with a session recorded in Berlin in November of 1971, and a quartet co-led by Hungarian guitarist Attila Zoller and Japanese pianist Masahiko Sato. The album is called Path Through the Haze, and it was reissued in 2025 on CD thanks to the Japanese Solid label. The album originally issued on MPS Records, and Solid has been reissuing classic MPS recordings of late. The rest of the band, two other Japanese musicians, bassist Yasuo Arakawa and drummer Masahiko Ozu, respectively. And from that album, we'll hear the track Meet.

From 1969, that's a UK quartet fronted by guitarist Ray Russell, with Roy Fry featured on electric piano there. He also plays acoustic on this release, along with Ron Mathewson on bass and Alan Rushton on drums. The Columbia album, Dragon Hill, we listened to Can I Have My Paperback Back. Prior to that, quartet co-led by guitarist Attila Zoller and pianist Masahiko Sato, the album from 1971, Path Through the Haze. We heard Meet, M-E-E-T. In this segment, we'll listen to a pair of tracks featuring the iconic Chicago-area drummer Chad Taylor. We'll begin with Chad leading his own trio from a Cuneiform Records release from 2020, the album The Daily Biological, with Brian Settles on tenor sax and Neil Pedagurski on piano. This is the closing track of the release, Between Sound and Sound.

That's a quartet fronted by saxophonist Jeff Chan, and the album In Chicago, a 2003 release on Asian Improv Records. With Amin Muhammad on trumpet, Tetsu Aoki on bass, and Chad Taylor on drums, we heard the opening track, Round and Round. Chad Taylor leading his own trio before that from 2020, the album The Daily Biological. And we heard the closing track of that CD, Between Sound and Silence. You are tuned to an exploration of the wide and varied world of modern jazz. We call it Jazz Progressions. 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If you'd like the playlist or streaming audio for this program, it's Jazz Progressions number 2604. We'll continue on in a free jazz vein to conclude the hour, and we'll begin this set with a session fronted by British reed man Noah Howard, featured on alto sax. A session recorded in New York in 1969, the album The Black Ark, reissued on CD on the UK Beau Weevil label. And he's joined here by Earl Cross on trumpet, Arthur Doyle on tenor sax, Leslie Waldron piano, Norris Jones on bass, Muhammad Ali, not the boxer, on drums, and Juma on congas. The track, Domiabra.

Concluding the hour with Joe Morris on guitar from 1993 and the Knitting Factory label, the album Many Rings, with Rob Brown on alto sax and flute, Karen Borka on bassoon, and Andrea Parkins, accordion and samples. So a rather interesting combination for a jazz quartet there. As I said, the album Many Rings, we heard Drawn to the Magnet from Joe Morris. Noah Howard on sax before that from 1969, and the album The Black Ark, we heard Domiabra. And with that, we come to the end of this hour of the program. I'm Jake Longwell. Thank you, as always, for your company. Please join me again soon for another exploration of the wide and varied world of modern jazz. 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
2: Thanks for joining me on the show today. Here's what's coming up in the CD Spotlight, which, if you don't know, always kicks off the second hour of the program. It's where I get to open up new music, and I love discovering new artists and new music. Today, I'm going to bring you the new release from Skinny Hightower. It's called Feels Like Destiny. Now, if you really, really dug the soul, jazz, fusion, and funk of the 70s, it's kind of where he's coming from. He's a keyboard player, a percussion player. He plays, like, all the instruments, and it's a really great project. So I hope you'll stay with us for that. We'll also get to the late great Roberta Flack and the late great Eva Cassidy. Glad to have you joining us today, and I hope you enjoy our eclectic blend of music from around the globe. We kick it off with B.B. King and Diane Shore.

dark in the dark. People moving. Ah, tell me we're groovin'.

Jazz variations like nothing else. Tom Scott with the LA Express and Smokin' Section. Stanley Jordan, walking the dog. But Stanley Jordan really still doing a great job performing and on tour. So check him out if he comes to your area. The Pezant Brothers and Beaufort Express, You've Got to Do Your Best. Starting the show today, what a powerful duo. B.B. King and Diane Shore with Spirit in the Dark. We love bringing you an eclectic blend of blues, jazz, soul, and funk. And we always love getting your requests. So visit our website. Let's keep it going now. This is the Go Jazz All-Stars on Jazz Radio.

Jazz variations like nothing else. The late, great Roberta Flack. And what a version of Sweet Georgia Brown. Terrence Blanchard with Compared to What? Nora Jones and the Go Jazz All-Stars in that set of music. I'm Tonia King. Hey, don't forget our CD Spotlight today features a really interesting project from the Shuffle Demons, a band out of Toronto. Their new release is called Are You Really Real? 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Here's Paul Carrick and the SWR Big Band on Jazz Variation.

0: thanking Mo and Mo and Mo. 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Laying here beside me. And every night, girl,
1: honey, I'll take you back.
0: Eating croutons out the bag, girl. Sipping
1: honey,
0: on
1: I'll
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1: Honey, I'll
0: agua fresca.
1: You back.

0: 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Kevin Mahogany and I can't get next to you. I'm Tonia King. 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
0: 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I'm Tonia King. 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

Jazz Variations, the CD spotlight featuring the brand new release from Skinny Hightower, Feels Like Destiny. Skinny is playing drums, bass, keyboards, and also percussion, getting some help on flute from Althea Renee and Charlotte Glasson. He draws a lot of his musical lineage from Stevie Wonder and Steely Dan and Herbie Hancock. Skinny produced the album himself, and he reimagines the legacy of jazz fusion and funk through a contemporary lens. Really interesting project. 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

right trip, but it must be the wrong car. My head was in a bad place, and I wonder what it's good for. I've been in the right place, but it must be the wrong time. My head was in a bad place, but I'm having such a good time. I've been running, trying to get hung up in my mind. 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

nothing else, that is Ollie Owens, brand new Canadian artist, a song called Solid Ground. She's on tour in support of her new release. Got a lot of great energy. Before that, Alan Toussaint, Get Out of My Life. We heard Maceo Parker and the Average White Band with Love Your Life. I'm Tonia King. Hey, thanks so much for tuning in to Jazz Variations. We would love to know you're out there. Reach out. Social media, Facebook, Instagram, right at our website. We'd love to know that you're tuning in. We're going to keep the groove going with the Band of Other Brothers on Jazz Variations.

jazz variations like nothing else. The late, great Eva Cassidy and doing a classic, Chain of Fools. Mindy Hebert with Booker T. And Make It Happen, we heard Duke Robillard, Trouble in Mind, and the Band of Other Brothers, another Jeff Krasnow project, a song called The Rabbit. Lots of great music still to come on Jazz Variations. We'll keep it going now with David Sanborn.

chuck, badak, badak.

Jazz variations like nothing else. Dumas and Makossa. There is a tune that just, you know, it's one of those feel-good tunes, just gets you automatically moving, doesn't it? David Sanborn, the late, great David Sanborn with Coming Home, Baby. And that is Jazz Variations for this week. And until next time, I'm Tonia King. Thanks so much for tuning in and joining me on Jazz Variations.

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1: From Quality Radio Productions, it's the unique sound of Lake Air. I'm Jake Longwell with another hour of smooth jazz and beyond. Getting the program underway with the saxophone of Antoine Knight. Here's the title track from his album, A Night to Remember.

That's one from the Dave Erickson Project, fronted by guitarist Dave Erickson, and a piece with a very Russ Freeman-esque feel to it, in my opinion. The track Blue Waves, from the album Jam, spelled J-A-M-B in this case. Also back there, Anne Hills, from her Woman of a Calm Heart LP, we heard Angel in Paradise. Liz Story at the piano before that with Wedding Rain from Solid Colors. And up at the top, Antoine Knight on sax, and the title track from A Night to Remember. We'll begin this set with the late Ramsey Lewis on piano, from his compact disc entitled Sky Islands. This one's called Suavecito.

That's one from Will Sumner on guitar. It's called Hot Sauce from the Tropic Zone LP. Patty Austin before that from the Great American Songbook. That was Spring Can Really Hang You Up the Most from her album The Real Me. Guitarist Tom Rotella back there with Little Dancer from the Tom Rotella Band compact disc. And Ramsey Lewis at the top with Suavecito from Sky Islands. You are tuned to the unique sound of Lake Air. I'm Jake Longwell. 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If you'd like the playlist or streaming audio for this episode, it's Lake Air, program 2310. Greg Kourakos gets our final set of the hour underway from the pianist's album Night Shift. This one's called Chasing the Wind.

0: That's one from violinist Noel Pointer from the Fantasia LP, released in 1977, the track Mirabella. Smooth vocals from Brenda Russell prior to that. From the Paris Rain compact disc, the track Catch On. Shadowfax in the set as well, Neither Here Nor There, from the album Esperanto. And up at the top it was Greg Karukas at the piano with Chasing the Wind from the Night Shift CD. And that just about puts the finishing touches on this hour of the program. My name is Jake Longwell. Thank you, as always, for your company.
1: Stardate, August 29th. The world's top tennis players will spend many hours under the lights over the next 2 weeks. And thanks to some changes made a couple of years ago, almost all of the light will shine down on them, not into the sky. The U.S. Open is played on 17 tournament courts and 5 practice courts in Queens, New York. Many of the sessions take place at night, but conventional outdoor lighting directs a lot of light into the sky, producing light pollution. To reduce the glow, the venue replaced its lighting in 2024. The new LED fixtures are shaped and shielded so that almost all of their light shines down onto the courts. The change was certified as dark sky friendly by Dark Sky International, a group that's been encouraging better outdoor lighting for 25 years. Cities, parks, and other places get certified by changing their lighting and enacting policies designed to keep night skies dark. In all, the group has certified more than 270 sites around the world. And since 2019, it's certified more than 40 sports venues, most of them in the U.S., from Texarkana to Waukesha, Wisconsin, and from Seattle to Panama City, Florida. Light pollution does more than just ruin the view of the night sky. It can interfere with the migration of birds, sea turtles, and other animals. It wastes energy and money, and it can hurt people's health. So reducing light pollution is a winning strategy. Today's program was made possible by Mercer Caverns in Calaveras County in California's historic gold country. More information at mercercaverns.net. For the McDonald Observatory, I'm Billy Henry.
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5: What do you have for us today?
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5: Yeah.
4: You know, I have a few things. It's always something that happens when I start looking at material for the show.
5: We go down the rabbit hole.
4: I do a little bit of a rabbit hole. So I have a couple of Dorothy Parker songs.
5: Oh.
4: I have a bunch of interesting Nelson Riddle arrangements for singers and one Nelson Riddle instrumental. And I have some music by a woman named Teddy King, who we were talking about the other day on a phone call that we were on. She was a singer here in New York City. And my father worked with her for a while, and she died quite young, and but was a popular New York figure. You know, one of those, oh, let's go see Teddy King.
5: Don't know of her work.
4: Well, should we start
5: with
4: Teddy King? Well, here's Teddy King from her album, This Is Now, one of her last recordings. This is her singing Fun to Be Fooled. Harold Arlen, Ira Gershwin, and Yip Harburg.
5: From three Life of those guys.
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6: Spring is here. I'm a fool if I fall.

0: from Life Begins at 8:40. That was Teddy King singing Fun to be Fooled. And the bonus question I know you're asking, because I know you're interested.
1: I am.
0: Yes, that was Dave McKenna on the piano.
1: Ah, Dave McKenna.
0: She was Teddy King was born in Boston.
1: Okay.
0: And the one record that she made that was a sort of a hit that I'll play later on in the program was an album called All the King's Songs. They were songs made popular by...
1: Kings?
0: Yes.
1: The King Sisters?
0: The King Sisters. And all the King... By men.
1: By men, I see, okay.
0: One of the songs being unforgettable, it was Nat King Cole. But she also did Frank Sinatra songs and things like that. But later on, I'll get to that. But I thought you'd like to... That's a good way to start the show.
1: Yes.
0: But you were saying during the playing of that song...
1: I love that score.
0: You love the score to Life Begins at 8:40.
1: And I actually recorded something.
0: Yes, you did.
1: You're a Builder-Upper.
0: Yeah. Harold Arlen, Yip Harburg, and Ira Gershwin.
1: You're a Builder-Upper, a Breaker-Downer, and I'm a Giver-Inner. What a great lyric is that.
0: So, well, let's hear it sung by you on Radio Deluxe. When...

0: from her album Make Believe. That was Jessica Mulaski and You're a Builder Upper.
1: I remember thinking, like, when did I really first get standards? And it was from the record, one of my favorite records ever, A Little Touch of Schmielsen in the Night, that Harry Nielsen record that was so great. And this is, I thought I'd play some of our, like, more pop heroes singing standards.
0: Oh, okay.
1: So here's Harry Nielsen singing Me and My Gal.
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0: That's a beautiful record of For Me and My Gal.
1: The whole record. It's just brilliant.
0: Harry Nilsson from A Touch of Schmilsson?
1: Yeah. You know, that was when I was a little touch of Schmilsson of the night.
0: Well, I think we should continue this after the break.
1: Yeah, another one of my heroes from my childhood. Singing a pop singer singing a standard.
0: I look forward to it.
1: I think you'll know immediately who it is.
0: Oh, okay. I'm John Pizzarelli. You are?
1: Jessica Malasky.
0: And this is Radio Deluxe.
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0: That, that of course, the only person in the world that sounds remotely like that is Joni Mitchell.
1: That's right. Great way to start off segment two.
0: From her Both Sides Now CD, I Wish I Were in Love Again.
1: Yes, that's a great record. Rodgers and Hart, The Sleepless Nights, The Daily Fights.
0: Mm-hmm.
1: Fantastic.
0: Flying plates.
1: Pop stars singing standards. Yes. Jessica Mulaski has wandered into that room.
0: Yeah.
1: The interesting thing about songwriters when they sing songs, like when Paul McCartney was doing Kisses on the Bottom, he did More I Cannot Wish You, there was like a little line in there, and he was like, it didn't make real sense, and he adjusted the lyric because it didn't work for him. It was very interesting,
0: yeah.
1: And he got permission.
0: He did. Oh, okay.
1: Should we play McCartney's More I Cannot Wish You?
0: Sure.
1: While we're here, pop singers singing standard songs of sorts. This is from Guys and Dolls. Paul McCartney.
0: Beautiful record.
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with a sheepish eye and a look of the truth. Music I can wish you

0: I know we played that last week, but that's a wonderful record. More I Cannot Wish You from Guys and Dolls, and that's Paul McCartney from his Kisses on the Bottom CD. That was me accompanying him on guitar. You know, I don't want to tell everybody.
1: Well, you've got a radio show, and they know.
0: That's right.
1: I have a standard written by a pop star that sounds like a standard, which actually is a standard. Randy Newman being one of our great songwriters. You Got a Friend in Me.
0: Oh, yeah.
1: Toy Story.
0: Great.
1: Right?
0: Great
1: perfect song.
0: Randy Newman on Radio Deluxe.

0: That was Randy Newman, and You Got a Friend in Me from Toy Story. It's such a good song.
1: Yeah.
0: I'm John Pizzarelli. You are?
1: Jessica Malasky.
0: And we are speaking into mics that represent a show called
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0: was a good boy.
1: I thought I'd surprise you at the beginning of segment three, as that was a pop star, in quotes, singing a song called Mean Old Man. That's James Taylor, and a song that he wrote.
2: That's a great, that, I mean, that is a standard, would you call it?
1: A little sort of swinging little standard.
2: Love that song.
1: That he really likes. There's actually a song.
2: He's a good boy.
1: There's a song that he wrote called Sweet Potato Pie that Ray Charles recorded that he said, that's as close to a standard as I've written. I was like, well, okay. But I thought Mean Old Man was pretty standardy.
2: Well, here's a standard that he wrote.
1: Okay.
2: Who, and this is performed by one of my favorite performers, jazz musician and guitar player, John Pizzarelli, from your Bossa Nova record called Your Smiling Face.
1: Oh, it's a James Taylor double play on Radio Deluxe. Won't you

And I thank my lucky stars that you are who you are, and not just another lovely lady sent out to break my heart.

0: That was yours truly in a James Taylor song called Your Smiling
1: Face. Completely redefined that into a bossa nova.
0: You know, I was trying to think of a James Taylor song to put on the bossa nova record. And then on, oh, and I went, whenever I see you, boom, doom, doom, doom, and I put that minor chord at the five, the C minor nine, for those of you scoring it on. And I thought,
1: we were now at the new school.
0: And I called up Russ Titelman, and I played it over the phone for him, and I said, what do you think of this one?
1: He was
0: the producer.
1: Great.
0: And he went, it's kind of great.
1: That's what he always does.
0: And
1: but it makes sense because lyrically it has a very elemental kind of thing that a lot of that bossa nova, you know, just happy to be alive kind of songs.
0: Very sweet. And it's a great little song. So, you know, when you start with a good song, you can sort of do anything with it. And James Taylor, that was two James Taylor songs that are just wonderful.
1: Well, speaking of Brazil and Brazilians, how about a little Caetano Veloso? Always, but always is a very, very, very
0: it's a different
1: time.
0: Kind of always.
1: Yeah.
0: I hear
1: not it. For just an hour.

0: That was Caetano Veloso.
1: Great Brazilian performer.
0: Singing Always.
1: Always.
0: A performance of a song written by Irving Berlin. I'm John Pizzarelli.
1: I like
0: when
1: you have put your NPR voice on. I'm Jessica Malasky.
0: And this is Radio Deluxe.
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0: Segment 4 from High Atop Lexington Avenue, Radio Deluxe, began with Rosemary Clooney from Rosemary Clooney Solves the Swinging Riddle.
1: She does.
0: Yes. That was Shine on Harvest Moon from 1961. That was a heck of a little record she made there. It's a wonderful, I think there's two of them. And that was, might have been the first one of the
1: arranged
0: two.
1: Arranged by?
0: Nelson Riddle. So I thought we would look at a few Nelson Riddle arrangements.
1: And I mean, can we say this on the air that they kind of had a love of there?
0: I think it's in the book, yes.
1: It's in the book. I think
0: if
1: she wrote about it.
0: If it isn't, it's too late now.
1: It's
0: no,
1: too
0: they
1: late
0: did
1: now.
0: Have they did have they did have a bit of a love affair, yes.
1: Yeah, I mean they were crazy about each
0: because
1: other.
0: Because there's this Solves the Swinging Riddle, and then there's a song she does of What's New on the next record. I can't remember the title of it, but it's a darker record, and on the recording of What's New, he puts a trombone section playing the melody, and she always said that was because he knows she dated a trombone player one time, and so he wrote this little thing of trombones.
1: That book, Girl Singer, right?
0: Yeah.
1: It's a wonderful book, and golly, what a life she led. You know?
0: So sweet. Such a lovely woman. I got to work with her on numerous occasions, and it was just always fun.
1: Yeah, she had a great sort of dry, I can say, from my family background, Irish wit.
0: Yes, she did. She was great. And so I thought we'd look at a few Nelson Riddle things in the
1: meantime.
0: Sounds
1: great.
0: Yes. So here is Ella Fitzgerald from Ella Swings Brightly with Nelson. Nelson Riddle's picture on the cover of this record. And here is Don't Be That Way.
1: Don't Be That Way.
0: On Radio Deluxe.
1: Many.

That's Ella Fitzgerald with Nelson Riddle and Don't Be That Way. Here's Sinatra with Nelson Riddle from Songs for Swingin' Lovers on Radio Deluxe.

0: Now, that's Sinatra and Nelson Riddle, and I thought about you. And here's Nelson Riddle in a completely different way. Are you interested?
1: No.
0: that's too late. You've
1: lost me.
0: Here's Nelson Riddle and Antonio Carlos Jobim.
1: Oh, yeah.
0: On Radio Deluxe.

Wind that speaks to the leaves, telling stories that no one believes.

情急。Oh.

0: Isn't that interesting? That's Jobim and Nelson Riddle from an album called The Wonderful World of Antonio Carlos Jobim. It was made in 1965.
1: I love that song.
0: Years and years ago on Radio Deluxe, we had a wonderful man named Peter Levinson on who wrote a book about Nelson Riddle. I believe it's called September in the Rain. And in the Wikipedia description of The Wonderful World of Antonio Carlos Jobim, he actually says it's one of Nelson Riddle's finest hours. He really likes the way Riddle wrote for Antonio Carlos Jobim. He said, I just think that's one of his greatest works. And then the next paragraph, of course, is the reviewer at the All Music Guide who said, the safe arrangements of Nelson Riddle to just it was okay.
1: It's always good to hear those stories, right?
0: Right.
1: You know.
0: Well, I thought we'd close out this segment of Nelson Riddle arrangements and the sound of Riddle with different singers. We've, of course, heard Ella and Rosemary Clooney and Frank Sinatra and Antonio Carlos Jobim. Here's Nelson Riddle all on his own from an album called The Joy of Living. And it's the song called I Got the Sun in the Morning and the Moon at Night.
1: I feel like I got that.
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0: That's Nelson Riddle, and I got the sun in the morning and the moon at night from The Joy of Living. I'm John
1: Pitzer. It does make you feel the joy of living.
0: It's great, isn't it?
1: Even in these times that don't feel so joyous, the music can still help.
0: I'm John Pizzarelli. You are.
1: I'm Jessica Polinsky.
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0: It's the second half of Radio Deluxe from high atop Lexington Avenue here in the Deluxe Living Room. I'm John Pizzarelli along with
1: Jessica Malasky.
0: What did we start with there?
1: This is a little original composition of yours called Somebody Call Hanley, our lawyer.
0: That's right.
1: And I just thought I would, dedicate it to whatever news station you listen to, and everybody's lawyer is on talking constantly.
0: That's right. He's one of the talking heads.
1: Oh.
0: And that was Harry Allen on saxophone and Aaron Weinstein. It was all the Arbor's All-Stars. Larry Fuller on piano, Bucky Pizzarelli, Martin Pizzarelli, Tony Tedesco, and yours truly.
1: It was from a record called The Pizzarelli Party, and it's a fun record.
0: It's one of my favorite
1: records.
0: Rebecca
1: Kilgore's on that.
0: Becky Kilgore?
1: Yours truly is on it.
0: Yes. You guys sang I Knew Him When on that record.
1: Yep. Exactly. Right. Sang Wrap Your Troubles and Dream with your dad.
0: Yeah. It was fun. It was a fun record, and they were big supporters of the show for many years, Arbor's Records.
1: I wanted to talk about the fact that Encores here in New York City, which is at the city center, does, beautiful, fully orchestrated versions of Broadway shows. Like, I did Most Happy Fella there a couple of years ago. They just did Brigadoon there.
0: And sometimes those shows have gone on, well,
1: Chicago
0: went on to Broadway.
1: Several things. And in the summertime, they do Off Center, which is just kind of like shows that fell through the cracks and may not have had, full
0: and weren't
1: realized.
0: Really Broadway shows, per se.
1: Right, no. And this show, in particular, Songs for a New World, it was the early trunk songs of a 23-year-old, Jason Robert Brown, that I had the great pleasure of being in the original company down at the WPA Theater on 23rd Street. And no one came except for, there would be three people in the audience. One of them would be Andrew Lloyd Webber. The other one was Stephen Sondheim and, some lady in a crocheted hat with, shamrocks on it. We all knew that it was something special. We all knew it was the beginning of a person career who would have a lot of influence in the musical theater. It was directed by Hal Prince's daughter, Daisy, lovely Daisy. And this song was, he asked me after I auditioned to come over to his house, which, I was like, really? Okay. and there I was with this young 26-year-old, and he started playing me some of the songs. He wanted to make sure they would fit. And he played me the song, and I said, what the heck? When did you write this? He said, I was 19 years old, and I wrote it in Muncie, New York. And I sang it, and it became a staple of, the cabaret community. Everyone's recorded it. And I thought I would play from the original cast album from Songs for a New World, yours truly singing Stars in the Moon.
0: This is you singing Stars in the Moon.
1: Yes.
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Beijing. And you'll meet stars at the parties I throw at my villas in Nice and Paris in June. And I thought, okay. And I took a breath. And I got my yacht. And the years went by. And it never changed. And it never grew. And I never dreamed. And I woke one day. And I looked around. And I thought...

0: Stars in the Moon from Songs for a New World. That was Jessica Mulaski, a very young Jessica Mulaski.
1: Well, not that young, but anyway.
0: I didn't mean it that way.
1: I met you...
0: Just a year or two later.
1: Yeah, less than a year later. But I mean, how does someone know how to write a song like that?
0: At 19?
1: At 19, a song about sort of an upper class person who's disillusioned in their middle-aged marriage. It's just...
0: I wrote Journey On, which was similar, just about a disillusion.
1: Can you just give us a little lyric from that?
0: Till you find what you want in life, journey on.
1: I needn't hear anymore.
0: I'm tearing up. Well, you know, the thing about Stars in the Moon, I was in, at Elmhurst College, I played last weekend, and in Illinois, just outside of Chicago, and Doug Beach's daughter, Doug Beach ran the band that I played with, and he said, my daughter was a theater major, and I said, well, who are your favorite composers right now? And she said, well, I love Jason Robert Brown. And I said, well, you know Songs for New? She goes, of course. She goes, I sang that song all the time at all of my auditions, Stars in the Moon. I said, that was my wife. We said, oh, my God, she's that girl. Everybody wanted to be that girl, they said.
1: So well, we did it, you know, in one take and whatever. But Jason has a wonderful record coming out. And I'm going to get him. He just lives down the street. We're going to get him to come talk to us. It's a fantastic just compilation of songs that he wrote for not any particular reason. And it's great.
0: Oh, I look forward to that.
1: So.
0: Great. Now, we'll take a short pause. I have some things coming up, I mean, that I could play, and maybe you do too. Do you have any specific segments or just songs?
1: Just songs.
0: Okay, I have segments.
1: Oh, well,
0: Songs
1: you
0: and
1: win.
0: Segments. That's our new, maybe that'll be the title of the show, Songs and Segments. I'm John Pizzarelli. You are.
1: I don't think that's a good title for a show. No, I'm not feeling it. My name is Jessica Mulaski.
0: And I'm John Pizzarelli, and this is Radio Deluxe.
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1: Look at younger pictures of us.
0: Yes. And ones we've not approved. So it's all right there. Well, this is sort of an interesting thing. You know, we've become friends of sorts with Marcus Miller.
1: Oh, because of the Jazz Cruise.
0: Because of the Jazz Cruise.
1: He's and a great guy.
0: Wonderful guy and a hell of a musician.
1: He's got such a brand that he actually always wears this black hat, sort of like a gaucho-y kind of hat. And he actually sells the hats.
0: He runs out
1: on
0: of hats.
1: The boat.
0: Yeah.
1: And people, in every, you turn every corner, everyone's like some little slightly overweight man from the Midwest is wearing this black gaucho hat.
0: And
1: it's so funny.
0: He's always like, I sell more hats than I do CDs sometimes.
1: Funny.
0: But he has a brand new album out called Laid Black, and this is a song called Someone to Love. It's a very sweet song. So I thought we would say hello to Mr. Miller by playing a song from his new album. Are you ready?
1: I'm ready.
0: Here goes on Radio Deluxe.

0: That's Marcus Miller and Someone to Love from his new album, Laid Black, on Radio Deluxe. Yeah, isn't it great?
1: Not what I have expected to come out of Marcus.
0: Yeah, it's really wonderful.
1: Like a lilting Irish melody.
0: Yeah, and he's such a great bass player, and he so makes it sing. You know, it's just so beautiful.
1: No, I mean, how many bass players are frontmen, you know, when you think about it?
0: And he's been one for a long time and played on everybody's records, right. So as a sideman. So he's just a wonderful guy. Marcus Miller. And his song, Someone to Love. I'm John Pizzarelli with Jessica Malasky. What do you have for us, dearest?
1: It's like you have a split personality.
0: I know, it's weird.
1: I love this record so much. Madeline Peru, Back in Your Own Backyard. Love it.
0: On Radio Deluxe.

0: That was great. Madeline Peru.
1: Yeah, that was Madeline Peru, Back in Your Own Front Yard. I think it's a record called Got You on My Mind.
0: Oh, fantastic. So I'm going to close out segment six. With in the beginning of the show, we played Teddy King. And so here is Teddy King. Actually, that was late in the ball game, Teddy King. This is early, from one of the first records that Teddy King made in 1954. She was a wonderful singer. And one of those singers that, you know, sort of on the edge of all the radars. But people are like, oh, Teddy King, I got to go
1: I've
0: hear
1: never
0: Teddy
1: heard
0: King.
1: Of her.
0: Sort of like Sylvia Sims, even in New York. Uh-huh. Those kind of singers.
1: I like late in the ball game. That's a lovely reference. I started thinking, what inning am I at? I'll think
0: You're
1: about
0: doing
1: that.
0: Really well. Your pitch count is low. Here's Teddy King from All the King's Songs, and You Brought a New Kind of Love to Me on Radio Deluxe.

0: That's Teddy King. And you brought a new kind of love to me, which is what you did for me, dear.
1: Too much information, darling.
0: Sorry.
1: No, it was newish.
0: I'm John Pizzarelli. You are?
1: Jessica Plotsky.
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0: Segment 7 from High Atop Lexington Avenue. What did we begin that segment with, Jessica?
1: That was, thank you for asking. That was a friend of mine. Her name is Gabrielle Stravelli. She is a wonderful singer. She's one of the hardest working people. And if you ever get a chance, I think she plays at Birdland sometimes. That was her singing Dream Dancing from her most recent CD.
0: I like that song.
1: She's a consummate musician. And a wonderful performer in person, Gabrielle Stravelli.
0: You know, speaking of Birdland, I believe...
1: It's weird to have, like, a name ending in E-L-L-I and being in show business.
0: It's so weirdrelly.
1: Yeah.
0: I was speaking of Birdlandrelly. And downstairs at Birdland, I think they're pretty close to...
1: They've built a new space, a theater, like a black box theater down there.
0: Well, I'll be doing my one-man show, A Man and His Music...
1: Based on the life of yourself or someone else.
0: Well, I'm going to do the early songs of John Pizzarelli. Journey On.
1: Journey On.
0: Keep Me Coming Back. Gotta Get Her Off of My Mind.
1: I gotta get over loving you before it gets all over me.
0: What do you have?
1: I have, how about a little Tony Bennett?
0: A little Tony Bennett.
1: A tiny, he's like very tiny. Singing Because of You.
0: Oh, fantastic. This is a hit song.
1: Hit song.
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0: Tony Bennett and a classic record of Because of You. That was a big
1: singing.
0: Hit for him.
1: Gorgeous.
0: I think maybe it might have even been his first hit. Who knew? But that's... I wonder why he retired so young. I wonder what happened to Tony Bennett.
1: I know.
0: It's too bad because you could think...
1: He
0: when
1: could
0: you
1: have
0: hear
1: had
0: that,
1: gone
0: what
1: all
0: a
1: the way into his 90s if
0: oh,
1: he...
0: Oh, probably. Yeah, probably all the way to 90s.
1: The lake is beautiful right now.
0: Yeah.
1: We're going to go play hooky in the next couple of days.
0: Yeah.
1: Then we're going to get you in a studio and make a new record.
0: Yeah. Whew, crazy. Well, I'm John Pizzarelli along with...
1: Jessica Malasky.
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1: Oh, it's going by too quickly.
0: I know. And I
1: maybe for us, maybe not for the people who are listening out there.
0: It's like, get on with it, you two. Well, that was How Am I to Know, Shirley Horn.
1: Oh.
0: And that's from her album Here's to Life. And that was a lyric by Dorothy Parker.
1: Oh, you're going to do a little Dorothy Parker.
0: I only have one other one. Can I play it right now?
1: Yeah.
0: The other one that I know that she wrote the lyric to was I Wished on the Moon, Billie Holiday on Radio Deluxe.

0: That's Billie Holiday and I Wished on the Moon, that's a lyric by Dorothy Parker, who held a court at the Algonquin Roundtable.
1: You know, I walked by there, and I'm, because we both played the Algonquin, the Oak Room. I did several shows myself, and I did a couple with
0: my career
1: Frischberg,
0: there.
1: And you started there, and when we first started dating, you were playing there, when we'd mm-hmm. go to Café Indertois afterwards. It was very, you had me at the opening number. But the room and the whole hotel, the Algonquin Hotel, had such history because of that round table, all those incredibly brilliant people that sat there and drank themselves to smithereens every afternoon. And I walked in and I looked in the Oak Room, which is now sort of a hospitality where they give you pigs in blankets if you're a high roller.
0: They've stripped it of its personality.
1: The room itself still sort of has the same feel, but there's no round table.
0: I know, it's ridiculous.
1: There is no round table. I mean, people used to just walk in there to see it, and they got rid of it.
0: I'm shaking my head for those of you scoring
1: just,
0: at home.
1: It broke my heart. Like, how? Whose decision was that? Because it was bought over by some, I don't know if it was Marriott or one of those big corporations, but it's still a great place to go have, you know, sit
0: bar
1: and have
0: is
1: a
0: still,
1: drink.
0: There's a lovely bar, and then one day I remember my father and I went in there. I said, come on, we'll get a drink. We were walking back from something, and I was going to go uptown so I could have a drink, and he wanted to have a drink. I forget what the hell was going on, and we had a drink, and the guy said, that'll be $50. He said, are you kidding?
1: It was like going to the diner this morning.
0: Yeah.
1: You had $20.
0: You had a bagel, a gluten-free bagel. I had raisin
1: bran. $20.
0: And toast and an orange juice.
1: And it wasn't in a hotel. It was just whatever.
0: This the greatest city on the earth.
1: Yeah, we walked by, coming home, we walked by a motorcycle. And I've seen this 4 days in a row.
0: Yeah.
1: Motorcycle, which is already, you know, in New York City, parking your motorcycle is...
0: Between cars
1: is already, you're dicey. With a cello locked on it. A cello. Now, I know my friends who are cellists.
0: It's the hard shell case. No matter what it is, there's a hard shell case of a cello on the back of a motorcycle.
1: Yeah.
0: Just strapped up.
1: And mostly my friends who own cellos and carry them on their back across... New York City, going from various, you know, pits and orchestras, those things cost like $200,000, and let alone put it in it's 90 degrees, and so we can't figure it out. I keep sending the photo to all my instrumental friends and saying, what the heck is going on? All right, speaking of which, this is not speaking of which anything, here's Dinah Washington. I could write a book.
0: She certainly could, on Radio Deluxe.

0: For the strains of the last train home, that was a song from Pal Joey, sung by Dinah Washington.
1: Very nice.
0: Yes, a Rodgers and Hart song.
1: I can't believe it's done over already. I want to talk to you more.
0: Well, we can do it again next week if you'd like.
1: Fantastic.
0: Oh, I'm looking forward to it. I'm John Pizzarelli. You are
1: Jessica Malasky.
0: This has been
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1: This is Bob Nodjocks. It's a cascade of notes riding on a smooth glissando, falling like rain into your heart. It's the sound of the alto saxophone of Benny Carter. That hyperbole may be a bit over the top, but it indicates my enthusiasm for the life's work of Benny Carter. On this short-list sax soiree, we'll sample the work of Carter in each decade of his major career, beginning with this work from the 1950s.

Benny Carter with Jimmy Rolls and Barney Kessel in 1957. Benny Carter stayed around longer than almost any other second-generation jazzman that one can think of, except perhaps for the journeyman Benny Waters, who holds the world's record by playing as tenor until his death at 96. But Carter was a top-ranked musician, composer, and arranger for parts of 8 decades. His legacy extends back to the late 1920s, when he was contributing arrangements to Fletcher Henderson and Duke Ellington, and it runs into the mid-1990s as he continued to play at a top professional level. It seems that Benny Carter's artistic excellence was always above and beyond. In the 1930s, Benny Carter's alto saxophone voice was one of the top three in the world of jazz, along with Johnny Hodges of the Duke Ellington Orchestra and the stylist Willie Smith, who played with Jimmy Lunsford. Carter was at the top of the heap. Yet Carter expanded his interest and in the early 1940s moved to California to work on the Hollywood soundstage as an arranger and composer. In our day, this move would seem pedestrian. In that time, it was not only a major career move, but a social one also. The quiet, dignified Carter broke the color line in an industry that was notoriously bigoted. Even with a heavy arranging schedule, he found time to front a big band on the side. It's our good fortune that Capitol Records saw fit to record the band, which included a very young trombonist named J.J. Johnson. This rendition of Poinciana was arranged by Frank Comstock, but carries the stamp of Benny Carter. His lead alto and solo are outstanding in this 1943 recording.

If Hollywood was welcoming in the early 1940s, the general American society was not. In the previous decade, important jazz musicians moved to Europe to live a freer life, and Carter was no exception. In the 1930s, he fled racial oppression in the United States to find new opportunities to play in Europe. He not only found top musicians like French guitarist Django Reinhardt, but also another American expatriate, tenor saxophonist Coleman Hawkins. They made several excellent recordings along the way, but returned to the United States as the war in Europe grew more menacing. Here is Benny Carter's arrangement and trumpet with tenor saxophonist Coleman Hawkins in France in 1937 and Out of Nowhere.

In the mid-1980s, I saw Benny Carter on a tour of the Swing Reunion Group at Hancher Auditorium in Iowa City. At the time, my goal was to see in person the vibraphonist Red Norvo and guitarist Remo Palmier, two musicians I admired and had never seen live. A bonus was pianist Teddy Wilson and drummer Mel Lewis. But an even greater addition was the wonderful saxophone of Benny Carter, as he fronted the group. As thrilled as I was at seeing and hearing the other musicians, in retrospect, it was Benny Carter who provided the lasting impression. Carter's sound can only be described as liquid as it pours out the music. As an artist, I can think of another analogy. One could almost see the music as a tangible line of color and form.

Betty Carter's own Evening Star from 1984. This tour with old friends was only the tip of the iceberg of jazz activities that Benny Carter took on in the 1980s. In previous decades, it was an event when Carter would make a jazz recording. There are large gaps in his recording schedule. Sometimes almost 10 years has happened from the mid-60s to the mid-70s, as writing and arranging for television movies took up his time. However, since that sabbatical, Carter was back in the studios making up for lost time. There were probably 24 issues under his name by the mid-1990s, and each with a different lineup, and almost every one a gem of one sort or another. The names of his collaborators and associates is a who's who of jazz: Oscar Peterson, Milt Jackson, Joe Pass, Ray Bryant, Red Norvo, Gene Harris, John Lewis, Hank Jones, and Phil Woods. With Woods, he recorded two well-received albums, the first in 1989 at age of 82, the second in 1996, which is actually a recording of a performance in Cambridge, Massachusetts. Both are exceptional, but the second shows the work of a man near 90 years old, still playing at a very high level of musicianship. Phil Woods is a preeminent altoist in his own right, but it's obvious he enjoys the company of his older idol.

There's not enough time in this shortlist program to even scratch the surface of Benny Carter's work. If I've given you a small sample of the wondrous things that await you in the work of Carter, then I've done my small task. It may be cliched, but there are not enough superlatives to describe this gentle, unassuming man, who was an inspiration to several generations of jazz players. He did his work, both social and musical, with the best of motives, and in a manner that brought credit to him, though sometimes belatedly. At the time when the best of his musical friends and companions were retired or had passed on, Benny Carter was inspired to continue creating. It seemed that nearly everyone sat up and took notice. With his longevity and high standards, Carter finally received the accolades he deserved. His presence continues to inspire and amaze us.

This is Bob Nodjox with the fourth program in the series Sax Soiree for the Shortlist. Eddie Miller is a singular voice in jazz, and his instrument is a tenor saxophone. If John Coltrane represents the liberal, cutting-edge voice of the avant-garde, Miller is a creative conservative. Or, if Coleman Hawkins' sound is the yin with its forthright masculine sound, Miller is the yang, which is the romantic, softer side, no less masculine, however. Among giants, Eddie Miller is pretty tall himself.

Eddie Miller in 1944 and My Monday Date. I first noticed Eddie Miller on some romantic choral recordings by the voices of Walter Schumann. Here was the velvet sound of this vocal choir, punctuated by the firm, forthright, and individual sound of a tenor saxophone. I liked that sound, as well as the songs. In my college days, there was a disc jockey out of Chicago or New Orleans who used Walter Schumann's recording of For All We Know as his closing theme song. When I bought the 10-inch LP, I found Eddie Miller playing obbligato and solos on Fools Rush In, and I was hooked.

Well, that was just the first of it. Eddie Miller kept popping up on Capitol recordings, sometimes with Dixie, arranged by his old Reed buddy, Matty Matlock, and also in the movie band of Pete Kelly's Blues. To some extent, it was New Orleans come Chicago by way of Hollywood. To me, it was just good music.

Eddie Miller with the mid-50s, Pete Kelly's Blues Band with Dick Cathcart on cornet, Matty Matlock on clarinet, and guitarist George Van Epps. Actor Jack Webb was the narrator and main character in the film Pete Kelly's Blues. Eddie Miller grew up in New Orleans, though storied in song and history, perhaps New Orleans' greatest fame is the steady stream of jazz players that has given the world, from Louis Armstrong in the early 20s to the Marsalis brothers in the early 80s. The city has never stopped sharing their musical gifts. Eddie Miller was at first a clarinetist. You can hear him on an instrument making his hometown proud on Bob Crosby's recording of South Rampart Street Parade. His model was the troubled clarinetist of the early and influential New Orleans Rhythm Kings, Leon Rapolo. The story goes that Rapolo came to hear young Eddie Miller play, and Miller, wishing to impress his idol, gave forth with playing full of showy phrases and burning technique. After the performance, Rapolo gave Eddie this advice: "It's not how many notes you play, it's how you play them." Eddie Miller never forgot and forged an economical and graceful style that was his hallmark on the tenor saxophone, too. Miller is often compared to the Chicago tenorist Bud Freeman, yet Freeman had an agitated and angular style, while Miller was one of the smoothest players around. Still, Eddie Miller could cook when he needed to. His greatest prominence came with a hot and traditionally based Bob Crosby swing band in the 1930s and early 40s.

is our taboo. Slugging a shag's all they do. Old Pop James is doing it too. Since Sugar Bowl's gone, swing a broom. Everyone has lost control, doing that Covina roll since Harold.

Eddie Miller with Bob Crosby swinging at the Sugar Bowl, Nappy LaMare on the vocal. Virtually every writer who refers to Eddie Miller will remark on his beautiful tone on tenor, but he also wrote a wonderful ballad called Lazy Mood, which over the years became a standard. With words by Johnny Mercer, it became Love's Got Me in a Lazy Mood, and it was a minor hit record in 1944. In any performance, it fits Eddie's sound and substance perfectly.

When the Bob Crosby Orchestra broke up in 1942, Eddie Miller was out on his own, but never out of work. After a brief stint with his own band, he signed on with the 20th Century Fox movie studios and was a staff musician at Capitol Records, working often with Matty Matlock. By the 1950s, Miller's saxophone had become one of the most familiar sounds on radio, records, and in the movies.

When you hear Eddie Miller, you are captivated by his exquisite tone that one can only compare to a cross between Lester Young and Bud Freeman. Though an obscure figure to the modern jazz listener, Miller was a well-regarded and prominent musical voice a couple of generations ago.

Eddie Miller's passing cut another tie with our ancestors in jazz. Save for a few of us who play those old LPs or CD reissues from time to time, Miller's name is erased from the collective cultural memory. Eddie Miller was not a pioneer, but he was a major creative voice in this music. He represented the dedicated, hard-working musicians, the kind that can play in a studio or section, whose artistic voice stands out as individual and distinct, though uncredited. It's not popular in jazz circles these days to acknowledge that white musicians have any claim on jazz history. However, Richard Sudhalter's fine book, Lost Chords, does just that, showing not only the interlocking interracial creative effort in the making of jazz, but the camaraderie of early pioneers in doing so. And it gives just due to Miller this way. After Bud Freeman, the outstanding white tenor saxophonist of the 1930s, to the point of almost being an independent force, was unquestionably Eddie Miller. This is Bob Nodjocks.

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As a matter of fact, we're going to hear from Michael Wolf in just a moment, but let me say good morning. Saul Lubarov is my name, checking in for the next 4 hours. As I do every Saturday morning, I'll be with you until 12 noon. Let's keep music rolling with something from Michael Wolf and his arrangement of Herbie Hancock's Dolphin Dance.

Jazz Oasis in high definition. 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KCCK, where else can you hear a little bit of rap, a little bit of bluegrass, a little bit of blues, all rolled into one album? That is Rhiannon Giddens from 2017 and her album called Freedom Highway. Before that, Michael Wolf from 2007. Just getting started here on Saturday Morning Jazz. We're going to hear another track from Rhiannon Giddens. We're going to hear from Ahmad Jamal, Professor Longhair, and Louis Jordan and his Timpani 5, all coming up. KCCK is supported by the Cedar Rapids Museum of Art, offering free summer admission now through August 30th. 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

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Saul Luperoff with you, and we're going to hear from Professor Longhair and Louis Jordan and the Timpani Five all coming up in the next set of music. Thanks for listening in on this Saturday Morning Jazz Journey. 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

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KCCK, wow, a veritable potpourri of killer New Orleans musicians. That was Stanton Moore on drums. Also featuring Cyril Neville on vocals and trombone Shorty with Here Come the Girls from 2017. We had Jimmy McGriff before that and Jimmy Smith at the start. And one more tune. Let me back announce that one. That was Orgone. So I think we fulfilled the jazz organ section of Saturday Morning Jazz as we are getting ready to close out hour number one. But fear not, my friends. Three more hours of wonderful music still to come. Saul Lubaroff, your host, every Saturday morning. 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

by request. That is Prince from his first ever album, 1979. I Want to Be Your Lover, right here on Saturday Morning Jazz, 88.3 KCCK. Saul Looper off with you. And let's take a look at the concert calendar. 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

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Dana Stevens, tenor sax. Linda Mahan-O on upright bass. And Christian Uman on drums. And that was a tune entitled Dactyl. 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

0: Oh, my. I've got tickets to that show. That is Snarky Puppy coming to Hancher Auditorium in October. Cannot wait to see that band. That is a track called Pineapple right here on Blues News and All That Jazz, 88.3. KCCK, also heard at 106.9 FM in Iowa City, Coralville, North Liberty, and most of Johnson County. Saul Luperoff, your host, every Saturday morning. I love it. Hope you do too. Also Sundays, I'm right here on the same radio station from 9 a.m. until 1 p.m.
1: Western states are increasingly turning to AI to spot wildfires. I'm George Dorman with Clean Up Your Act. As record-breaking heat and low snowpack raise concerns about severe wildfires, states across the fire-prone West are adding AI to their wildfire detection toolbox, banking on the technology to help save lives and property. Arvind Satyam is co-founder and CCO of Pano AI, which produces early wildfire detection systems.
2: We're going into a lot of hotter, drier conditions. I think of Colorado, it is the worst snowpack that they've had ever. So under those conditions, and especially on wind-driven days, this really creates that environment for wildfires to really take off. So the ability to leverage technology to provide this intelligence to responding agencies, really give them the ability to mount an effective response, also do it safely. And then this helps us reduce the risk, protect communities, manage infrastructure.
1: The notification technology typically runs on average about 45 minutes faster than the first 911 call would come in. It comes at a time when climate change, caused by burning oil, gas, and coal, is warming the planet and fueling dry conditions that supercharge wildfires, making them burn hotter, faster, and more frequently. I'm George Dorman on 88.3 KCCK.

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That is from drummer Nate Smith. And that was a tune called Bounce, Parts 1 and 2. Well, coming up, I've got a list of great music that we will be hearing from in the next half hour and beyond. We'll hear from Lawrence Hopgood, great piano player who was at one time the music director for Kurt Elling. We'll also hear from Victor Wooten and Dennis Chambers, George Benson, Christian McBride, Cannonball Adderley. In just a moment or two, we're going to hear from trumpeter June Aida. And wanted to remind you of our programming for the rest of Saturday at 4 o'clock this afternoon. We'll have Radio Deluxe with John Pizzarelli and his wife, Jessica. 6 o'clock, it'll be time for the Saturday Blues programming with the Dean of Iowa Blues DJs and member of the Iowa Blues Hall of Fame, Bobby DeForest, at 6 o'clock. Right now, here is a track from June Aida.

All that jazz from Kirkwood Community College, 88.3 KCCK. That is George Benson from 1967, a very young man, when he recorded Thunder Walk. And the album is entitled Giblet Gravy. As we are approaching the end of hour number two, Saul Lubrev with you here on this beautiful Saturday morning. Hope you're doing well. KCCK's concert calendar lists jazz and blues events in Iowa as well as major Midwest cities. 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Let me tell you what I got coming up in the next set. We'll hear from Herbie Hancock, Cannonball Adderley, and right now here is Christian McBride.

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Of course, probably one of his most well-known tunes called Work Song, as we are now officially into hour number three. All right, we're going to get a dose of Herbie Hancock right now, and leading us off is a track called New York Minute.

0: your Jazz Oasis in high definition. 88.3 KCCK. That's one of my favorite Herbie Hancock albums, called The New Standard, way back in 1996, featuring the saxophone of Michael Brecker. And that is a tune called New York Minute. 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
1: Duke Ellington once released an album called Will the Big Bands Ever Come Back? 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I'm Murray Kent, featuring the famous bands along with the lesser heard names, small group classic jazz also, and let's not forget great singers and vocal groups from those golden years too, often singing standards from the Great American Songbook. 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

blues news, and all that jazz. 88.3 KCCK, where you can also hear us at 106.9 FM in Iowa City, Coralville, and North Liberty. Melody Gardot, 2009's album called My One and Only Thrill With Your Heart Is As Black As Night. And before that, from 1976, Johnny Guitar Watson with the tune entitled I Want to Ta-Ta You Baby. KCCK and Orchestra Iowa now give you two more chances each month to hear great jazz and blues at the Opus Concert Cafe. The all-new Opus Blues Review debuts Saturday evening, September 12th, with shows in September, October, and November. Opening the series is the legendary Daddy-O, Mr. Dennis McMurrin, with his rhythm section of Dan Johnson and Eric Douglas. This will be Daddy-O's first ever Opus show, and Mojo returns for a new season as well. Coincidentally, this month, it's a blues show as well, featuring Kevin Burt on Wednesday, September 16th. Tickets are available online at artsiowa.com. 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Coming up, we are going to hear a couple of new releases from New Jazz Underground. And also, in just a moment, something from the brand new album from trombonist Alton Senkalar. 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

Saturday Morning Jazz, 88.3 KCCK. That is a group called New Jazz Underground. And the name of their album, called Hoodies. It's three guys, and the tenor and alto player is, his name is Abdias Armenteros. And he plays with Jazz at Lincoln Center, along with Sebastian Rios, upright bass, and TJ Reddick on drums. And that was a tune entitled Pseudo Latin Vibe. Really great stuff. And speaking of really great stuff, here is a brand new group. Not brand new, but brand new to Saturday Morning Jazz. This is a trio of women based out of Brooklyn, New York. And the name of this group is Say She.

all that jazz. From Kirkwood Community College, 88.3 KCCK, making their debut on Saturday Morning Jazz. That's the Womack sisters, and they are the nieces of Bobby Womack, the famous soul singer. But dig this, their grandfather was Sam Cooke. That's right, the Womack sisters, brand new. And that is a tune called If I Let You. And another group making their debut on Saturday Morning Jazz. Before that, from Brooklyn, Say She is the name of that group. As we approach the top of the hour number three, Saturday Morning Jazz, with yours truly, Saul Looper, up right here on this very wonderful radio station. All right, I got a request right now for some Maceo Parker.

right trip, but I must use the wrong car. My head was in a bad place, and I wonder what it's good for. I've been in the right place, but it must be the wrong time. My head was in a bad place, but I'm having such a good time. I've been running, trying to get hung up in my mind. Got to give myself a little talking to this time.

That is a brand new album from upright bassist David Penn featuring Raquel Lozano, Fareed Maalul, Joel Stewart, and Tracy Williams. That was a tune called See You at 5. David Penn, right here. Top of the hour, and you're in tune with 50 years of all that jazz. 88.3 KCCK, Cedar Rapids and Iowa City, FM, and HD Radio, where we are streaming 24 hours a day at kcck.org.

Saturday morning jazz on 88.3 KCCK. That is the band called Stuff, an American fusion band. During the late 1970s and early 1980s, the members, Gordon Edwards on bass guitar, Richard T, keyboards, Eric Gale, guitar, Cornell Dupree on guitar, Chris Parker on drums, and a couple of years after that, Steve Gadd took over. These guys were all seasoned session players and decided to make an album or two. And so what we heard just then was a group called Stuff. And Do You Want Some of This? And then we also heard a tune called Looking for the Juice. Never have played that group yet, and hope you enjoyed it. We are in hour number four, hard to believe, as we are working our way through our next set. We're going to hear in just a moment from Helen Sung and her big band. Saul Lubrov wish you, as always, on this Saturday morning, wherever you are, however you are listening to the radio, in your car, at home, on the app, on your computer, washing your car out in the driveway, thanks for hanging out with us. 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

still the number one selling album of all time in jazz history, Blue, Miles Davis. And of course, that was Freddie Freeloader. Featuring, of course, Miles Davis, Cannonball Adderley on alto, John Coltrane on tenor, Paul Chambers on bass, Jimmy Cobb on drums, Wynton Kelly on piano. Right here on Blues News and All That Jazz, 88.3 KCCK, also heard at 106.9 FM in Iowa City, Coralville, and North Liberty. Saul Luparoff, my name, hanging out with you until 12 noon. 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Hancher Auditorium's 2026-2027 season includes an exciting jazz lineup with Joshua Redman, Braxton Cook, the Billy Hart Quartet, and Joel Ross's Good Vibes will all perform at Club Hancher, while Snarky Puppy will play on the main stage. And for the holidays, the Preservation Hall Jazz Band and the Stella Cole Quartet. 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

Jazz, that's Ray Charles, of course, with Diana Krall. And You Don't Know Me from Genius Loves Company, one of Ray's last albums before he passed. And we are just putting the wraps on things here until the top of the hour. And we are going to hear from Stan Getz with Astrud Gilberto and João Gilberto, and also some Corey Wong, and we'll see if we have room for anything else. 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

That's Corey Wong and the Power Station, recorded live on tour. All that jazz from Kirkwood Community College, 88.3 KCCK. Just about ready to put the wraps on another week of Saturday morning jazz. I'll be back on Sunday morning. That's tomorrow, 9 a.m. until 1 p.m. And thank you once again for spending some of your time here on the radio. Saul Luperoff, my name, and you guys have a great weekend. Here is John Schofield.

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1: This is Hollis Monroe. Thanks for joining me for Jazzmaster Saturday. 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And now, here's another hour of Jazzmaster Saturday on Iowa's Jazz Station. 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And we're taking a look at a snapshot of the date August 24th this hour. Folks, recording on August 24th, the Milt Jackson Quintet, their self-titled release, 1951. Dizzy Reese, Blues in Trinity, recorded in 1958. Errol Garner, Campus Concert, 1962, and Errol Garner's One World Concert, 1962. Yes, he was busy. Tony Williams, Lifetime, 1964. Panama Francis and the Savoy Sultans, Grooving, 1982. August 24th, 1991, saw some old friends get together. Andre Previn, Mundell Lowe, and Ray Brown recording Old Friends. In 1991, Mary Stallings, Spectrum, 1995. Joe Wilder, Among Friends, 2002. Joy DeFrancesco with Jimmy Smith, Legacy, 2004. And Ernie Watts Quartet, To the Point, 2007. Birthdays for August 24th include pianist and composer Claude Hopkins, born August 24th, 1903, with us till 1984. Reed man Buster Smith out of Texas, 1904, with us till 1991. Trumpeter Paul Webster, 1909, with us till 1966. Guitarist Mimi Fox, bassist Chris Terry, and pianist Glenn Zaleski, and also trombonist Reggie Watkins, all born on August 24th. And we're going to kick off the hour with one recorded live at the Jazz Bakery in Culver City, California, August 24th, 2007. It's a Flying Dolphin Records release featuring the Ernie Watts Quartet. Ernie Watts on tenor sax, David Witham at the piano keyboard, Bruce Lett on bass, Bob Leatherbarrow on the drums, starting off this hour of Jazz Masters with their take on Tad Dameron's Hot House. ¶¶

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Well, that comes to us from Mr. Buster Williams. Excuse me, Buster Smith. Buster Williams, another birthday we have a look at later. But Buster Smith, American saxophonist and band leader, born August 24th back in 1904, Buster. And with us till, I believe, the age of, 86. Buster Smith out of Texas, also known as Professor Smith, alto man and mentor to Charlie Parker, as a matter of fact. And he was also instrumental in instituting the Texas jazz sound, that big band, that big brass sound that that he gets out of the horn. It became known as that sort of Texas honking, but he doesn't honk. He's very smooth. In 1959, after several years of suggestion by Atlantic Records, Buster put together a band to perform a session of jazz pieces. The album was recorded in a single studio session back in June of 1959 and was released the next month. And the lineup, well, of course, featured jazz musicians from, well, where else would you find them? Texas, the Dallas area, as a matter of fact. From the legendary Buster Smith. That was Late, Late, and that's a Buster Smith original. Henry Buster Smith on alto sax. Eddie Cadell on tenor sax. Leroy Hogg Cooper on the baritone. Charles Gillum on trumpet. Clinton Smith on trombone. Herman Flowers on the piano. Josiah Smith on the bass. Robert Cobbs on the drums. Buster born on August 24th. We're having a look at August 24th. And recorded live on that date out at the Jazz Bakery, Culver City, California, back in 2007. The Ernie Watts Quartet, their album To the Point, a Flying Dolphin Records release. And from it, we heard Tad Dameron's Hot House, Ernie Watts on tenor sax, David Whittam at the piano keyboard, Bruce Lett on the bass, Bob Leatherbarrow on the drums. KCCK is now 100% community supported. You are the public and public media. Iowa's Jazz Station lives solely by the generous contributions of our members. Folks like Michael and Susan McDermott, and we just want to say thank you.

0: 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Extending our snapshot a bit, that's a prestige release recorded August 23rd, 1957. Recorded by the great Van Gelder out there in Englewood Cliffs, New Jersey. That's Training In. And we heard the title cut from John Coltrane with the Red Garland Trio. John Coltrane on tenor sax, Red Garland on piano, Paul Chambers at the bass, Mr. A.T., Arthur Taylor on the drums. I'm Hollis Monroe. Thanks for joining me for our Jazz Masters.
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Jazz 88.3 KCCK, the Benny Carter Big Band. From Harlem Renaissance, recorded live at the State Theater, part of the New Brunswick Cultural Center. Back in 1992, that was, of course, How High the Moon. 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

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The all-new Opus Blues Review debuts Saturday evening, September 12th, with shows in September, October, and November. Opening the series is the legendary Daddy-O Dennis McMurrin, with the Mighty Mouse rhythm section of Dan Johnson and Eric Douglas. This is Daddy-O's first ever Opus show, and Mojo returns for a new season as well. Coincidentally, this month it's a blues show as well, featuring Kevin Burt on Wednesday, September 16th. Tickets for artsiowa.com. I'm Hollis Monroe, about to open the doors to our Jazz Masters today. They're taking a jazz snapshot of the date, August 25th. And looking at folks recording on the date, well, we have Art Pepper recording Straight Life in 1954. Jimmy Smith working on a massive project. It was pieces that wound up on three different albums, as a matter of fact. The Sermon, House Party, both recorded August 25th. That was 1957. Also, we have Kenny Burrell live at the Five Spot, 1959. On that date, we also had the Modern Jazz Quartet recording Pyramid, Oscar Brown Jr. recording on Sin and Soul, and then some, 1960. In 1961, Teddy Edwards recording Good Gravy. In 1962, Errol Garner performing One World Concert. In 1967, Don Patterson, Booker Irvin, Houston Person together for Just Friends. Donald Byrd recording on Ethiopian Nights, August 25th, 1971. Buddy Tate meets Dollar Brand, 1977. Mary Stallings recording Spectrum in 1995. Joey DeFrancesco and Papa John DeFrancesco are recording All in the Family, appropriately enough, in 1997. The Ernie Watts Quartet, To the Point, live, 2007. And Branford Marcellus Quartet began working on Metamorphosin, August 25th, 2008. Birthdays from that date. Well, band leader Bob Crosby, born August 25th, 1913, with us till 1993. The great composer, pianist Leonard Bernstein, born in 1918, with us till 1990. Bassist Leonard Gaskin, born 1920, with us till 2009. Saxophonist, composer, band leader Wayne Shorter, born August 25th, 1933, with us till 2023, left us at the age of 89. Guitarist Pat Martino, born 1944, with us till 2021. Pianist Keith Tippett, born in 1947, with us till 2020. Bassist Charles Fambro, born August 25th, 1950, left us at the age of 60 in 2011. Also born on August 25th, singer-guitarist percussionist Nani Assis. Drummer Kareem Riggins, trombonist Michael Deese, and bassist Linda May Han Oh. And we're going to start off with one from Pat Martino. His birthday, August 25th, as I mentioned. Pat Martino, born Patrick Carmen Azara in Philly. And he was first exposed to jazz guitar by his father, who was a singer, actually. He sang in local clubs and did briefly study guitar. Martino studied with the renowned teacher Dennis Sandol and his studio. And he met some of Sandol's other studios, like students like John Coltrane, James Moody, McCoy Tyner, and others. Pat Martino began playing professionally at the age of 15 after he moved to New York City, actually lived with Les Paul for a while, and began playing at jazz clubs like Small's Paradise. Later on, he moved into a suite in the Presidential Hotel. He played at Small's for 6 months of the year and played summers at the Club Harlem in Atlantic City. He suffered a brain hemorrhage in 1980 that caused a near-fatal seizure. In the following months, he made a remarkable recovery through intensive study of his own historic recordings, and with the help of computer technology, he managed to reverse his memory loss and return to form
on his instrument. Here he is live at Yoshi's in Oakland in December of 2000. Joining him, Joey DeFrancesco at the Hammond B3, Billy Hart on the drums, from Pat Martino live at Yoshi's, August 25th, 1944, the birthday of guitarist Pat Martino, starting the Jazz Masters Hour with Olio.

0: Your jazz oasis in high definition. I was Jazz Station 88.3 KCCK. That comes to us from Louis Armstrong's Satchmo the Great. Wonderful performance of what is called the St. Louis Blues Concerto Grosso. Wonderful live performance featuring Louis Armstrong on the trumpet, Tommy Young, trombone, Edmund Hall on clarinet, Billy Kyle, piano, Dale Jones on the bass, Barrett Deems on the drums, otherwise known as Louis Armstrong's All-Stars. Also, the Lewison Stadium Symphony Orchestra, arranged and conducted by Leonard Bernstein. Leonard Bernstein, born on August 25th as well, with us till the age of 72, left us in 1990. No figure in the 20th century American classical or jazz music really had such a prominent or controversial career as did the great Leonard Bernstein. Nor did they do more to sell classical music, jazz, and Broadway to the general public as something genuinely exciting and worth getting into a sweat over. Remembering Leonard Bernstein as we look at August 25th.
1: 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The following is a test of the EAS, the Emergency Alert System. This is only a test.

This has been a test of the EAS, the Emergency Alert System. If this had been an actual alert, official messages would have followed the alert tone. KCCK-FM serves the Cedar Rapids, Iowa City area. This concludes this test of the Emergency Alert System.

0: 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Recorded August 25th, back in 1957 for Blue Note Records. Produced by Alfred the Mighty Lion, recorded by the great Van Gelder. Jimmy Smith, House Party, the album. And we heard Just Friends with Jimmy Smith at the organ, Lee Morgan on trumpet, Curtis Fuller trombone, George Coleman on alto sax, it was Eddie Fat McFadden on the guitar, Donald Bailey on the drums.
1: Duke Ellington once released an album called Will the Big Bands Ever Come Back? 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I'm Murray Kent, featuring the famous bands along with the lesser-heard names, small group classic jazz also, and let's not forget great singers and vocal groups from those golden years too, often singing standards from the Great American Songbook. 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

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We're taking our snapshot of August 25th. That's sort of a double celebration. Recorded for Prestige in New York City, August 25th, 1967. You got Houston Person on tenor sax, Pat Martino on guitar. Pat Martino working on his birthday. Guitarist Pat Martino, born August 25th, 1944. Billy James on the drums. Don Patterson, Booker Irvin, Houston Person. Legends of Acid Jazz, Just Friends, the album. And from it, that was Red Top. 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The KCCK featured album for August is Honoring Pat Martino Volume 2 from the Alternative Guitar Summit. This second tribute to one of jazz's great towering voices is drawn largely from a series of intimate 2021 pandemic-era sessions, capturing a moment when making music together carried renewed meaning and urgency. A distinguished group of guitarists, including Kurt Rosenwinkel, Dave Stryker, Peter Bernstein, Steve Cardenas, Ed Cherry, and others, came together in celebration of Mr. Martino's enduring legacy. Honoring Pat Martino Volume 2 from the Alternative Guitar Summit on High Note Records is KCCK's featured album for August.

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Thanks for joining me for Jazzmaster Saturday. 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I'm Hollis Monroe. Happy Wednesday, everybody. Thank you so much for joining me. 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The Iowa City-based agency's 4 decades in the creative advertising trenches transforms websites and holds the key to antiquated branding. To learn more, you may call 319-621-0191. Looking at a snapshot of the date of August 26th today. People who've recorded on this date. Well, we got Benny Goodman Trio and Quartet Sessions recording in 1935. Stan Getz, imported from Europe, 1958. Gene Ammons and Sonny Stitt, We'll Be Together Again, 1961. John Coltrane, Sonship, 1965. Cannonball Adderley Quintet, Cannonball in Japan, 1966. Wayne Shorter, Odyssey of Ischia, 1970. Donald Byrd, Ethiopian Nights, 1971. Richard Galliano Quartet featuring Gary Burton, If You Love Me, 2006. And Branford Marsalis working on the birthday, Branford Marsalis Quartet, Metamorphosin, 2008. People born on August 26th. Mr. 5x5 singer-pianist Jimmy Rushing, born on August 26th in 1901, with us till 1972. Singer Frances Wayne, the lovely Frances Wayne, born August 26, 1924, left us early, the age of 53 in 1978. Vibe is Peter Appleyard out of Canada, born on that date in 1928, with us till 2013. Trumpeter Virgil Jones, born 1939, with us till 2012. Drummer Clifford Jarvis, born in 1941, with us till 1999. Composer-singer Dory Kimey, bassist David Fink, saxophonist Branford Marsalis, keyboardist Jim Beard, and singer Darman Meter, born on the 26th as well. Let's start off our Jazz Masters with a fun one from two of the great trumpet masters, Freddie Hubbard and Woody Shaw, from their Blue Note release, Double Take. Woody and Freddie, backed up by Kenny Garrett on sax, Mulgrew Miller piano, Cecil McBee on bass, Carl Allen on the drums, kicking off Jazz Masters. This is Lotus Blossom.

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Mr. 5x5, Jimmy Rushing. Gentleman who established that style of singing, that epitomized swing, created a wonderful tension between band and vocalist by singing ahead or behind the beat, toying with the rhythm. He's a great blues singer, blues shouter, and jazz singer, and his ability to work within both styles was really invaluable. Should hear him play the piano, too. Maybe we will later. Jimmy Rushing, born August 26, 1901, with us till 1972. Heard there live in New York City. In 1965, Jimmy Rushing on the vocal, Zoot Sims and Al Cohen sharing tenor duty, Dave Frischberg at the piano, John Beale on the bass, Mousy Alexander on the drums for Every Day I Have the Blues. And we kicked off Jazz Masters with two great trumpeters, Freddie Hubbard and Woody Shaw, joined by Kenny Garrett on sax, Mulgrew Miller piano, Cecil McBee on the bass, Carl Allen on the drums. From the Blue Note release, Double Take, we heard there's a wonderful take on Lotus Blossom to open. 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

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Mel Torme and his all-star quintet recorded live at the Fujitsu Concord Jazz Festival in Japan back in 1992. A tribute to Benny Goodman, a lovely medley there, with Mel on the vocals. He also took that drum solo. Remember, he's a drummer. Also, Ken Poplawski on clarinet, John Coliani at the piano, John Lightham on the bass, and Donnie Osborne on the drums, and featuring Peter Appleyard, Canadian vibist, on the vibraphone there. Peter, born August 26th, 1928, with us till 2013. What's new this week at the movies, and is it worth seeing? 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

All that jazz from Kirkwood Community College, Jazz 88.3 KCCK. Charles the Mighty Burner Erland from his prestige release of 1969, Black Talk. More today than yesterday. Charles Erland on the organ, Houston Person tenor sax, Melvin Sparks guitar, Idris Muhammad on the drums, Buddy Caldwell on the congas, and on trumpet, Virgil Jones, born August 26, 1939, with us till 2012. If you need a quick and accurate weather update, KCCK's HD3 channel rebroadcasts NOAA Weather Radio with updated forecasts and weather watches and warnings 24/7. 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

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KCCK wraps up the season by bringing back one of our favorite weekends of the summer of 2026 with a rebroadcast of the Iowa City Jazz Festival throughout the month of September. The fun begins on Labor Day. You'll hear all the main stage performances, including Artemis, Howard Levy, Mary Louise Knutson, Saul Lubaroff, and more, plus the students of the United Jazz Ensemble and North Corridor All-Stars. Then, each Wednesday in September, we'll play back the local stage performances on the Wednesday night special. More than 18 hours of the best jazz in the nation. 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I'm Hollis Monroe. Thanks for joining me. We're opening the doors to our Jazz Masters. And today we're taking a jazz snapshot of the year. Well, we're going to start with the year 1955. In this hour, we're going to celebrate the year 1955, 56, 57, a bunch of them. But we're taking a snapshot of the date of August 27th, including people recording on this date. For example, the Mundell Lowe Quartet, their debut self-titled album recorded August 27th, 1955. Ella Fitzgerald was with Buddy Bregman and his orchestra recording the Rodgers and Hart Songbooks, Volumes 1 and 2, on August 27, 1956. Jerry Mulligan and the Paul Desmond Quartet, their eponymous album, 1957, the Jerry Mulligan Quartets in Concert, 1957, on August 27. Jerry Mulligan, also loved this date, Jerry Mulligan Meets the Saxophonists, 1957. Tenorman Stan Getz recorded Big Band Bossa Nova, arranged by Gary McFarland, August 27, 1962. Also on 1962 on that date, Dexter Gordon, Go, George Russell Sextet, The Outer View, Dexter Gordon, The Jumpin' Blues, 1970, Don Cherry working on Art Deco in 1988, Cedar Walton Sextet began their Art Blakey Legacy recording, 1993, Niels Henning Ørsted Petersen Trio, first sessions for Friends Forever, as a tribute to Kenny Drew, 1995. Richard Galliano Quartet featuring Gary Burton, If You Love Me, 2006. Branford Marsalis Quartet, Metamorphosin, 2008. And the H2 Big Band featuring Marie Renee, I think it was, yeah, it could happen. It did happen. August 27th, 2013. August 27th birthdays, saxophonist Lester Young, the Prez, born 1909, left us so early at the age of 49 in 1959. Saxophonist, arranger, band leader Med Flory, born August 27th, 1926, with us till 2014. Pianist composer Alice Coltrane, born 1937, with us till 2007. Guitarist Sonny Sharrock, born 1940, with us till 1994, left us at the age of 53. Guitarist Danny Embry, born on this date of 27th, and also born on the 27th, guitarist Rez Abazi. I started off with one that was recorded on the 27th, as I said, in 1962. Blue Note release from Dexter Gordon from Go, featuring Dexter Gordon on tenor sax, Sonny Clark on the piano, Butch Warren on the bass, Billy Higgins on the drums, kicking off our Jazz Masters with, from Dexter Gordon's Go, Love for Sale.

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Jerry Mulligan with the Paul Desmond Quartet with Battle Hymn of the Republican. Jerry Mulligan on baritone sax, Paul Desmond alto sax, Joe Benjamin on the bass, Dave Bailey on the drums. And we began this hour of Jazz Masters with one from Dexter Gordon, recorded on August 27, 1962 for Blue Note Records from his album Go. We heard Love for Sale with Dexter on tenor sax, Sonny Clark backing up Long Tall Dexter at the piano, Butch Warren on the bass, Billy Higgins on the drums. 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

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Recorded in November of 1952 in Frankfurt, Germany, is one of the Jazz at the Philharmonic concerts produced by the great Norman Granz. Jazz at the Philharmonic, Frankfurt 1952, featuring Lester Young on tenor sax, Flip Phillips doubling on tenor, Roy Eldridge on trumpet, Hank Jones on piano, Ray Brown bass, Max Roach on the drums for Dre's Blues. Lester Young was born August 27th, 1909. He was one of the true jazz tenor giants. He was a tenor man who came up with a completely different concept in which to play his horn, sort of floating over bar lines with that light tone rather than adopting the popular Coleman Hawkins approach that was really dominant at the time. He was really a nonconformist. Nicknamed Prez by Billie Holiday, he had the ironic experience in the 50s of hearing many young tenors try to sound exactly like him. Many critics have written that Lester didn't sound as good after getting out of the military. He had a horrible experience with, racism and brutality. They were horrifying, affecting his mental state and his state of mind for the remainder of his life. And although many critics have written that he never sounded as good after getting out of the military, despite erratic health, he actually was in his prime in his mid to late 40s. And he toured and was well paid by Norman Granz with Jazz at the Philharmonic on and off through the 40s and the 50s, and also made some, a wonderful series of recordings for Aladdin as well. I'm Hollis Monroe. Thank you so much for joining us for Jazz Masters. 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Nobody Plays the Blues like KCCK. 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

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For comparison, we're talking about the difference between Coleman Hawkins and, of course, Lester Young, who was born August 27th, 1930. From Soul Blues, it's a title cut, and you hear the difference between that heavy, beefy baritone by Coleman Hawkins. Kenny Burrell backing him up. Kenny Burrell on the guitar, Ray Bryant piano, Wendell Marshall on the bass, O.C. Johnson on the drums for Soul Blues. 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
3: What do you got for us today?
2: What do I have for us?
3: Yeah.
2: You know, I have a few things. It's always something that happens when I start looking at material for the show.
3: We go down the rabbit hole.
2: I do a little bit of a rabbit hole. So I have a couple of Dorothy Parker songs.
3: Oh.
2: I have a bunch of interesting Nelson Riddle arrangements for singers and one Nelson Riddle instrumental. And I have some music by a woman named Teddy King, who we were talking about the other day on a phone call that we were on. She was a singer here in New York City. And my father worked with her for a while, and she died quite young, and but was a popular New York figure. You know, one of those, oh, let's go see Teddy King kind of thing.
3: Don't know.

0: of her work.
1: Well, should we start with Teddy King? Well, here's Teddy King from her album, This Is Now, one of her last recordings. This is her singing Fun to be Fooled. Harold Arlen, Ira Gershwin, and Yip Harburg.
0: From Life three of those guys.
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2: Spring is here. I'm a fool if I fall again. And yet, I'm enthralled by its call again. You say you love me.

done. Still, it is fun.

0: From Life Begins at 8:40, that was Teddy King singing Fun to be Fooled. And the bonus question I know you're asking, because I know you're interested.
1: I am.
0: Yes, that was Dave McKenna on the piano.
1: Ah, Dave McKenna.
0: She was Teddy King was born in Boston.
1: Okay.
0: And the one record that she made that was a sort of a hit that I'll play later on in the program was an album called All the King's Songs. They were songs made popular by...
1: Kings?
0: Yes.
1: The King Sisters?
0: The King Sisters. And all the King... By men.
1: By men, I see, okay.
0: One of the songs being Unforgettable, it was a, you know, Nat King Cole. But she also did Frank Sinatra songs and things like that. But later on, I'll get to that. But I thought you'd like to... That's a good way to start the show.
1: Yes.
0: But you were saying during the playing of that song...
1: I love that score.
0: You love the score to Life Begins at 8:40.
1: And I actually recorded something.
0: Yes, you did.
1: You're a Builder Upper.
0: Yeah. Harold Arlen, Yip Harburg, and Ira Gershwin.
1: You're a Builder Upper, a Breaker Downer, and I'm a Giver Inner. What a great lyric is that.
0: So, well, let's hear it sung by you on Radio Deluxe. When...

0: from her album Make Believe. That was Jessica Mulaski and You're a Builder Upper.
1: I remember thinking, like, when did I really first get standards? And it was from the record, one of my favorite records ever, A Little Touch of Schmielsen in the Night, that Harry Nilsson record that was so great. And I thought I'd play some of our, like, more pop heroes singing standards.
0: Oh, okay.
1: So here's Harry Nilsson singing Me and My Gal.
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0: That's a beautiful record of For Me and My Gal.
1: The whole record. It's just brilliant.
0: Harry Nilsson from A Touch of Schmilsson.
1: Yeah. You know, that was when I was a little touch of Schmilsson in the night.
0: Well, I think we should continue this after the break.
1: Yeah, another one of my heroes from my childhood, singing a pop singer singing a standard.
0: I look forward to it.
1: I think you'll know immediately who it is.
0: Oh, okay. I'm John Pizzarelli. You are?
1: Jessica Malasky.
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0: That's of course, the only person in the world that sounds remotely like that is Joni Mitchell.
1: That's right. Great way to start off segment two.
0: From her Both Sides Now CD, I Wish I Were in Love Again.
1: Yes, that's a great record. Rodgers and Hart, The Sleepless Nights, Daily Fights.
0: Mm-hmm.
1: Fantastic.
0: Flying plates.
1: Pop stars singing standards. Yes. Jessica Mulaski has wandered into that room.
0: Yeah.
1: The interesting thing about songwriters when they sing songs, like when Paul McCartney was doing Kisses on the Bottom, when he did More I Cannot Wish You, there was like a little line in there, and he was like, it didn't make real sense, and he adjusted the lyric because it didn't work for him. It was very interesting.
0: Yeah.
1: And he got permission.
0: He did. Oh, okay.
1: Should we play McCartney's More I Cannot Wish You?
0: Sure.
1: While we're here, pop
0: yeah.
1: singers singing standard songs of sorts. This is from Guys and Dolls. Paul McCartney.
0: Beautiful record.
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But more I cannot wish you,

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Music, I can wish you

0: I know we played that last week, but that's a wonderful record. More I Cannot Wish You from Guys and Dolls, and that's Paul McCartney from his Kisses on the Bottom CD. That was
1: and
0: me accompanying
1: playing,
0: him on guitar. You know, I don't want to tell everybody.
1: Well, you've got a radio show, and they know.
0: That's right.
1: I have a standard written by a pop star that sounds like a standard, which actually is a standard. Randy Newman being one of our great songwriters. You Got a Friend in Me.
0: Oh, yeah.
1: Toy Story.
0: Great.
1: Perfect
0: song. Randy Newman on Radio Deluxe.

0: That was Randy Newman and You Got a Friend in Me from Toy Story. It's such a good song.
1: Yeah.
0: I'm John Pizzarelli. You are?
1: Jessica Malasky.
0: And we are speaking into mics that represent a show called
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0: Who's a good boy?
1: I thought I'd surprise you at the beginning of segment three, as that was a pop star, in quotes, singing a song called Mean Old Man. That's James Taylor, and a song that he wrote.
2: That's a great... That is a standard. What do you call
1: it? A little sort of swinging little standard.
2: Love that song.
1: That he really likes. There's actually a song...
2: He's a good boy.
1: There's a song that he wrote called Sweet Potato Pie that Ray Charles recorded that he said, that's as close to a standard as I've written. I was like, well, okay. But I thought Mean Old Man was pretty standardy.
2: Well, here's a standard that he wrote.
1: Okay.
2: And this is performed by one of my favorite performers, jazz musician and guitar player, John Pizzarelli, from your Bossa Nova record called Your Smiling Face.
1: Oh. It's a James Taylor double play on Radio Deluxe.
0: Won't you

0: That was yours truly in a James Taylor song called Your Smiling
1: Face. Completely redefined that into a bossa nova.
0: You know, I was trying to think of a James Taylor song to put on the bossa nova record. And then on, oh, and I went, whenever I see you, boom, doom, doom, doom, and I put that minor chord at the five, the C minor nine, for those of you scoring it on. And I thought,
1: we were now at the new school.
0: And I called up Russ Titelman, and I played it over the phone for him, and I said, what do you think of this one?
1: He was
0: the producer.
1: Great.
0: And he went, it's kind of great.
1: That's what he always does.
0: And
1: but it makes sense because lyrically it has a very elemental kind of thing that a lot of that bossa nova, you know, just happy to be alive kind of songs.
0: Very sweet. And it's a great little song. So, you know, when you start with a good song, you can sort of do anything with it. And James Taylor, that was two James Taylor songs that are just wonderful.
1: Well, speaking of Brazil and Brazilians, how about a little Caetano Veloso? Always, but always is a very, very, very
0: it's a different
1: time.
0: Kind of always.
1: Yeah.
0: I hear
1: not it. For just an hour.

0: That was Caetano Veloso.
1: Great Brazilian performer.
0: Singing Always.
1: Always.
0: A performance of a song written by Irving Berlin. I'm John Pizzarelli.
1: You like when you have put your NPR voice on. I'm Jessica Malasky.
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0: Segment 4 from high atop Lexington Avenue, Radio Deluxe, began with Rosemary Clooney from Rosemary Clooney Solves the Swinging Riddle. Yes. That was Shine on Harvest Moon from 1961. That was a heck of a little record she made there. It's a wonderful, I think there's two of them. And that was might have been the first one of the
1: arranged
0: two.
1: By
0: Nelson Riddle. So I thought we would look at a few Nelson Riddle arrangements.
1: And I mean, can we say this on the air that they kind of had a love affair?
0: I think it's in the book. Yes,
1: it's in the book. I think
0: if
1: she wrote about
0: it. It's too late now. They did have a bit of a love affair. Yes.
1: Yeah, I mean, they were crazy about each
0: because
1: other.
0: Because there's this Solves the Swinging Riddle, and then there's a song she does of What's New on the next record. I can't remember the title of it, but it's. It's a darker record, and on the recording of What's New, he puts a trombone section singing, playing the melody, and she always said that was because he knows she dated a trombone player at one time, and so he wrote this little thing of trombones.
1: That book, Girl Singer, right?
0: Yeah.
1: It's a wonderful book, and golly, what a life she led.
0: So sweet. Such a lovely woman. I got to work with her on numerous occasions, and it was just always fun.
1: Yeah, she had a great... sort of dry, I can say, from my family background, Irish wit.
0: Yes, she did. She was great. And so I thought we'd look at a few Nelson Riddle things in the
1: meantime. Sounds great.
0: Yes. So here is Ella Fitzgerald from Ella Swings Brightly with Nelson. Nelson Riddle's picture on the cover of this record. And here is Don't Be That Way.
1: Don't Be That Way.
0: On Radio Deluxe.
1: Benny.

That's Ella Fitzgerald with Nelson Riddle and Don't Be That Way. Here's Sinatra with Nelson Riddle from Songs for Swingin' Lovers on Radio Deluxe.

0: Now that's Sinatra and Nelson Riddle, and I Thought About You. And here's Nelson Riddle in a completely different way. Are you interested?
1: No.
0: That's too late. You've
1: lost me.
0: Here's Nelson Riddle and Antonio Carlos Jobim.
1: Oh, yeah.
0: On Radio Deluxe.

Wind that speaks to the leaves, telling stories that no one believes.

0: Isn't that interesting? That's Jobim and Nelson Riddle from an album called The Wonderful World of Antonio Carlos Jobim. It was made in 1965.
1: I love that song.
0: Years and years ago on Radio Deluxe, we had a wonderful man named Peter Levinson on who wrote a book about Nelson Riddle. I believe it's called September in the Rain. And in the Wikipedia description of The Wonderful World of Antonio Carlos Jobim, he actually says it's one of Nelson Riddle's finest hours. He really likes the way Riddle wrote for Antonio Carlos Jobim. He said, I just think that's one of his greatest works. And then the next paragraph, of course, is the reviewer at the All Music Guide who said, the safe arrangements of Nelson Riddle to just was okay.
1: It's always good to hear those stories, right?
0: Right.
1: You know.
0: Well, I thought we'd close out this segment of Nelson Riddle arrangements and the sound of Riddle with different singers. We've, of course, heard Ella and Rosemary Clooney and Frank Sinatra and Antonio Carlos Jobim. Here's Nelson Riddle all on his own from an album called The Joy of Living. And it's the song called I Got the Sun in the Morning and the Moon at Night.
1: I feel like I got that.
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0: That's Nelson Riddle, and I got the sun in the morning and the moon at night from The Joy of Living. I'm John
1: Pitzer. It does make you feel the joy of living.
0: It's great, isn't it?
1: Even in these times that don't feel so joyous.
0: That's right.
1: The music can still help.
0: I'm John Pizzarelli. You are.
1: I'm Jessica Pulaski.
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0: It's the second half of Radio Deluxe from high atop Lexington Avenue here in the Deluxe Living Room. I'm John Pizzarelli along with...
1: Jessica Malasky.
0: What did we start with there?
1: This is a little original composition of yours called Somebody Call Hanley, our lawyer.
0: That's right.
1: And I just thought I would, dedicate it to whatever news station you listen to, and everybody's lawyer is on talking constantly.
0: That's right. He's one of the talking heads.
1: Oh,
0: and that was Harry Allen on saxophone and Aaron Weinstein. It was all the Arbor's All-Stars. Larry Fuller on piano, Bucky Pizzarelli, Martin Pizzarelli, Tony Tedesco, and yours truly.
1: It was from a record called The Pizzarelli Party, and it's a fun record.
0: It's one of my favorite
1: records. Rebecca Kilgore's on that.
0: Becky Kilgore?
1: Yours truly is on it.
0: Yes. You guys sang I Knew Him When on that record.
1: Yep. Exactly. Right. Sang Wrap Your Troubles and Dream with your dad.
0: Yeah. It was fun. It was a fun record, and they were big supporters of the show for many years, Arbor's Records.
1: I wanted to talk about the fact that Encores here in New York City, which is at the city center, does, beautiful, fully orchestrated versions of Broadway shows. Like, I did Most Happy Fella there a couple of years ago. They just did Brigadoon there.
0: And sometimes those shows have gone on, well,
1: Chicago
0: went on to Broadway.
1: Several things. And in the summertime, they do Off Center, which is just kind of like shows that got fell through the cracks and may not have had, full
0: And weren't
1: realized.
0: Really Broadway shows, per se.
1: Right, no. And this show, in particular, Songs for a New World, it was the early trunk songs of a 23-year-old Jason Robert Brown that I had the great pleasure of being in the original company down at the WPA Theater on 23rd Street. And no one came except for, there would be three people in the audience. One of them would be Andrew Lloyd Webber. The other one was Stephen Sondheim and, some lady in a crocheted hat with, shamrocks on it. We all knew that it was something special. We all knew it was the beginning of a person career who would have a lot of influence in the musical theater. It was directed by Hal Prince's daughter, Daisy, lovely Daisy. And this song was, he asked me after I auditioned to come over to his house, which, I was like, really? Okay. and there I was with this young 26-year-old, and he started playing me some of the songs. He wanted to make sure they would fit. And he played me this song, and I said, what the heck? When did you write this? He said, I was 19 years old, and I wrote it in Muncie, New York. And I sang it, and it became a staple of, the cabaret community. Everyone's recorded it. And I thought I would play from the original cast album from Songs for a New World, yours truly singing Stars in the Moon.
0: This is you singing Stars in the Moon.
1: Yes.
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Beijing. And you'll meet stars at the parties I throw in my villas in Nice and Paris in June. And I thought, okay. And I took a breath. And I got my yacht. And the years went by, and it never changed, and it never grew, and I never dreamed. And I woke one day, and I looked around, and I thought, my God.

0: Stars in the Moon from Songs for a New World. That was Jessica Mulaski, a very young Jessica Mulaski.
1: Not that young, but anyway.
0: I didn't mean it that way.
1: I only met you...
0: Just a year or two later.
1: Yeah, less than a year later. But I mean, how does someone know how to write a song like that?
0: At 19?
1: At 19, a song about sort of an upper class person who's disillusioned in their middle-aged marriage.
0: I wrote Journey On, which was similar, just about a disillusion.
1: Can you just give us a little lyric from that?
0: Do you find what you want in life? Journey on.
1: I needn't hear anymore.
0: I'm tearing up. Well, you know, the thing about Stars in the Moon, I was in, at Elmhurst College, I played last weekend, and in Illinois, just outside of Chicago, and Doug Beach's daughter, Doug Beach ran the band that I played with, and he said, my daughter was a theater major, and I said, well, who are your favorite composers right now? And she said, well, I love Jason Robert Brown. And I said, well, do you know Songs for New World? She goes, of course. She goes, I sang that song all the time at all of my auditions, Stars in the Moon. I said, that was my wife. We said, oh, my God, she's that girl. Everybody wanted to be that girl, they said.
1: So, well, we did it, you know, in one take and whatever. But Jason has a wonderful record coming out, and I'm going to get him. He just lives down the street. We're going to get him to come talk to us. It's a fantastic just compilation of songs that he wrote for not any particular reason, and it's great.
0: Oh, I look forward to that.
1: So.
0: Great. Now, we'll take a short pause. I have some things coming up, I mean, that I could play, and maybe you do too. Do you have any specific segments or just songs?
1: Just songs.
0: Okay, I have segments.
1: Oh, well,
0: songs
1: you
0: and
1: win.
0: Segments. That's our new, maybe that'll be the title of the show, Songs and Segments. I'm John Fitzgerald. You are.
1: I don't think that's a good title for a show. No, I'm not feeling it. My name is Jessica Mulaski.
0: And I'm John Fitzgerald, and this is Radio Deluxe.
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1: Look at younger pictures of us.
0: Yes, and ones we've not approved. So it's all right there. Well, this is sort of an interesting thing. You know, we've become friends of sorts with Marcus Miller.
1: Oh, because of the Jazz Cruise.
0: Because of the Jazz Cruise.
1: He's a great guy.
0: Wonderful guy and a hell of a musician.
1: He's got such a brand that he actually always wears this black hat, sort of like a gaucho-y kind of hat. And he actually sells the hats.
0: He runs out of hats.
1: On the boat.
0: Yeah.
1: And people, you turn every corner, everyone's like some little slightly overweight man from the Midwest is wearing this black gaucho hat.
0: And
1: it's so funny.
0: He's always like, I sell more hats than I do CDs sometimes.
1: Funny.
0: But he has a brand new album out called Laid Black, and this is a song called Someone to Love. It's a very sweet song. So I thought we would say hello to Mr. Miller by playing a song from his new album. Are you ready?
1: I'm ready.
0: Here goes on Radio Deluxe.

0: That's Marcus Miller and Someone to Love from his new album Laid Black on Radio Deluxe. Yeah, isn't it great?
1: Not what I have expected to come out of Marcus.
0: Yeah, it's really wonderful.
1: It's like a lilting Irish melody.
0: Yeah, and he's such a great bass player, and he so makes it sing. You know, it's just so beautiful.
1: No, I mean, how many bass players are frontmen, you know, when you think about it?
0: And he's been one for a long time, yeah, and played on everybody's records, right, so as a sideman. So he's just a wonderful guy, Marcus Miller. And his song, Someone to Love. I'm John Pizzarelli with Jessica Malasky. What do you have for us, dearest?
1: It's like you have a split personality.
0: I know, it's weird.
1: I love this record so much. Madeline Peru, Back in Your Own Backyard. Love it.
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0: That was great. Madeline Peru.
1: Yeah, that was Madeline Peru, Back in Your Own Front Yard. I think it's a record called Got You on My Mind.
0: Oh, fantastic. So I'm going to close out segment six. I had, in the beginning of the show, we played Teddy King. And so here is Teddy King. Actually, that was late in the ball game, Teddy King. This is early, from one of the first records that Teddy King made in 1954. She was a wonderful singer. And one of those singers that, sort of on the edge of all the radars. But people are like, oh, Teddy King, I got to go
1: hear
0: Teddy
1: King. I've
0: never
1: heard of her.
0: Sort of like Sylvia Sims, even in New York. Uh-huh. Those kind of singers.
1: I like late in the ball game. That's a lovely reference. I started thinking, like, what inning am I at? I'll think
0: You're
1: about
0: doing
1: that.
0: Really well. Your pitch count is low. Here's Teddy King from All the King's Songs, and You Brought a New Kind of Love to Me on Radio Deluxe.

0: That's Teddy King. And you brought a new kind of love to me, which is what you did for me, dear.
1: Too much information, darling.
0: Sorry.
1: No, it was newish.
0: I'm John Pizzarelli. You are.
1: Jessica Plath.
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0: Segment 7 from High Atop Lexington Avenue. What did we begin that segment with, Jessica?
1: That was, thank you for asking. That was a friend of mine. Her name is Gabrielle Stravelli. She is a wonderful singer. She's one of the hardest working people. And if you ever get a chance, I think she plays at Birdland sometimes. That was her singing Dream Dancing from her most recent CD.
0: I like that song.
1: She's a consummate musician. And a wonderful performer in person, Gabrielle Stravelli.
0: You know, speaking of Birdland, I believe...
1: It's weird to have like a name ending in E-L-L-I and being in show business.
0: It's so weirdrelly.
1: Yeah.
0: I was speaking of Birdlandrelly. And downstairs at Birdland, I think they're pretty close to...
1: They've built a new space, a theater, like a black box theater down there.
0: Well, I'll be doing my one-man show, A Man and His Music...
1: Based on the life of yourself or someone else.
0: Well, I'm going to do the early songs of John Pizzarelli. Journey On.
1: Journey
0: you
1: On.
0: Keep Me Coming Back. Gotta Get Her Off of My Mind.
1: I Gotta Get Over Loving You Before It Gets All Over Me.
0: What do you have?
1: I have, how about a little Tony Bennett?
0: A little Tony Bennett.
1: A tiny, he's like very tiny. Singing Because of You.
0: Oh, fantastic. This is a hit song.
1: Hit song.
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0: Tony Bennett and a classic record of Because of You. That was a big singing. Hit for him.
1: Gorgeous.
0: I think maybe it might have even been his first hit. Who knew? But that's... and he, I wonder why he retired so young. I wonder what happened to Tony Bennett.
1: I know.
0: It's too bad because you could think...
1: He
0: when
1: could
0: you
1: have
0: hear
1: had
0: that,
1: gone
0: what
1: all the way into his 90s if
0: oh,
1: he...
0: Probably. Yeah, probably to. All the way to 90s.
1: The lake is beautiful right now.
0: Yeah.
1: We're going to go play hooky in the next couple of days.
0: Yeah.
1: Then we're going to get you in a studio and make a new record.
0: Yeah. Whew, crazy. Well, I'm John Pizzarelli along with...
1: Jessica Malasky.
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1: Oh, it's going by too quickly.
0: I know. And I
1: maybe for us, maybe not for the people who are listening out there.
0: It's like, get on with it, you two. Well, that was How Am I to Know, Shirley Horn.
1: Oh.
0: And that's from her album, Here's to Life. And that was a lyric by Dorothy Parker.
1: Oh, you're going to do a little Dorothy Parker.
0: I only have one other one. Can I play it right now?
1: Yeah.
0: The other one that I know that she wrote the lyric to was I Wished on the Moon, Billie Holiday on Radio Deluxe.

0: That's Billie Holiday and I Wished on the Moon, another with a lyric. That's a lyric by Dorothy Parker, who held a court at the Algonquin Roundtable.
1: You know, I walked by there, and I'm, because we both played the Algonquin, the Oak Room. I did several shows myself, and I did a couple with
0: my career
1: Frischberg,
0: there.
1: And you started there. And when we first started dating, you were playing there. When we'd go to Café Un Deux Trois afterwards, it was very, you had me at the opening number. But it was just the room and the whole hotel, the Algonquin Hotel, had such history because of that round table, all those incredibly brilliant people that sat there and drank themselves to smithereens every afternoon. And I walked in and I looked in the Oak Room, which is now sort of a hospitality where they give you pigs in blankets if you're a high roller.
0: They've stripped it of its personality.
1: The room itself still sort of has the same feel, but there's no round table.
0: I know, it's ridiculous.
1: There is no round table. I mean, people used to just walk in there to see it, and they got rid of it.
0: I'm shaking my head for those of you scoring at home.
1: It broke my heart. Like, whose decision was that? Because it was bought over by I don't know if it was Marriott or one of those big corporations, but it's still a great place to go have, you know, sit
0: bar
1: and have
0: is
1: a
0: still,
1: drink.
0: There's a lovely bar, and then one day I remember my father and I went in there. I said, come on, we'll get a drink. We were walking back from something, and I was going to go uptown so I could have a drink, and he wanted to have a drink. I forget what the hell was going on, and we had a drink, and the guy said, that'll be $50. He said, are you kidding?
1: It was like going to the diner this morning.
0: Yeah.
1: You had $20.
0: You had a bagel, a gluten-free bagel. I had
1: raisin bran. $20.
0: And toast and an orange juice.
1: And it wasn't in a hotel. It was just whatever.
0: This the greatest city on the earth.
1: Yeah, we walked by, coming home, we walked by a motorcycle. And I've seen this 4 days in a row.
0: Yeah.
1: Motorcycle, which is already, in New York City, parking your motorcycle. Between cars. It's already, you're dicey. With a cello locked on it. A cello. Now, I know my friends who are cellists.
0: It's the hard shell case. No matter what it is, there's a hard shell case of a cello on the back of a motorcycle.
1: Yeah.
0: Just strapped up.
1: And mostly my friends who own cellos and carry them are on their back across New York City, going from various, you know, pits and orchestras, those things cost like $200,000. And let alone put it in it's 90 degrees, so we can't figure it out. I keep sending the photo to all my instrumental friends and saying, what the heck is going on? All right, speaking of which, this is not speaking of which anything. Here's Dinah Washington. I could write a book.
0: She certainly could on Radio Deluxe.

0: to the strains of The Last Train Home. That was a song from Pal Joey, sung by Dinah Washington.
1: Very nice.
0: Yes, a Rodgers and Hart song.
1: I can't believe it's done over already. I want to talk to you more.
0: Well, we can do it again next week if you'd like.
1: Fantastic.
0: Oh, I'm looking forward to it. I'm John Pizzarelli. You are
1: Jessica Malasky.
0: This has been
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Welcome to Da Blues, all the way live. Just a little bit of jive from me, Bobby D. Start off tonight with Baton Rouge guitarist, vocalist, blues man Larry Garner from Larry Garner's record called You Need to Live a Little. And we heard The Preacher Man. And that is Larry vocals, guitar, lead guitar, Kip Bach on rhythm guitars, also David Twerkanowski, the great keyboardist on hand on Hammond, Wurlitzer, piano, and other instruments, keyboard instruments, Willie Weeks on the bass, Brian Jones on the drums. And let's see, yeah, that brings us up to date. Again, welcome to Da Blues. Our Midnight CD tonight's going to be the newest one by Joanna Connor, some live stuff, and we'll be playing some of that shortly. And also want to tell you that KCCK wraps up the season by bringing back one of our favorite weekends of the summer, 26, with a rebroadcast of the Iowa City Jazz Festival throughout the month of September. The fun begins on Labor Day. You'll hear all of the main stage performances, including Artemis, Howard Levy, Mary Louise Knutson, Saul Lubaroff, and many, many more. Plus the students of the United Jazz Ensemble and North Corridor All-Stars. Then each Wednesday in September, we will play back the local stage performances on the Wednesday special, Wednesday night special. More than 18 hours of the best jazz in the nation. We'll also take you backstage to listen in on our exclusive conversations with all of the headliners. It begins Labor Day and continues all month long only on Iowa's Jazz Station. Coming up on Da Blues, we're going to hear something from Big Joe Turner, Robert Ward, Keb Moe, something from Deborah Coleman, something from Teresa James and the Rhythm Tramps, brand new Tinsley Ellis, brand new Little Ed and the Blues Imperials, a couple of things, a vocal and a instrumental from Dave Spector, Dave Malone and the Sugar Bears, Sonny Terry, Brown and McGee, something from Bryce Janey, something from Luther Allison, Alexis P. Sutter Band, going back more than 10 years. She's got a brand new one. Maybe I'll play a cut from that later as well. Also on the turntable, already queued up, I just got it from the Tipitina's Record Club, Vinyl Club. It was recorded in 1969, Sam and the Soul Machine, and kind of meters-like cool music. The new record is called Poke Bones and Rice, and never released before on vinyl. Also on vinyl, something from The Rumble, the legendary blues band, Dee Dee Bridgewater, late 60s stuff with Taj Mahal and Jesse Ed Davis, Buckwheat Zydeco, and also Margie Evans on the turntable. Also want to mention that I just found out on Thursday that the great Mount Vernon, Iowa guitar player and guitar teacher, James Kennedy, passed away recently. We're going to hear something from him. He was fantastic. And rest in peace and power, Mr. James Kennedy. We'll play some of his music after a bit. And also want to mention that Jazz and the Stars is over, but the fourth one was a fantastic, beautiful, beautiful night. And a retirement party for George Dorman that has been here at the station for 41 years. All of his grandkids were there. And it was just a wonderful, wonderful night and great music as well. And speaking of great weather, I don't know if the rain's coming more, but as I'm coming into the studio, it sure turned nice tonight. Starting in a half an hour, Market After Dark, featuring a variety of vendors mixed with free, lively entertainment, live music. This event brings a unique atmosphere to downtown Cedar Rapids with food, beer, wine, and art.
entertainment and creative placemaking. It starts at 6:30, goes all the way till 11 p.m. tonight, right there in downtown Cedar Rapids. And again, it's free, and they probably got some pretty good music. All right, I think that might be all I need to tell you about for now. I better blues you before I lose you. Brand new music right now. I played a cut earlier to put on the Melting Pot, but I have not heard the rest of the disc, but she's always phenomenal. Brand new Daniel Nicole with Luther Dickinson.

0: That is the voice of the incredible Alexis P. Sutter Band and Big Mama tonight on your Jazz and Blues Oasis. In high definition, I was Jazz and Blues Station 88.3 KCCK. And this record going back to 2014, she's got a new one that's getting great reviews as well. Well, I've played it already. It is great. I might dig that one up and play it before the 9 o'clock hour. That's Alexis P. Sutter. Could be Suter. I'm not quite sure. Lead vocals. Jimmy Bennett on the guitar. Ray Grappone on drums. Peter Burnett on the bass. Vicky Bell also on vocals. With her from the record called Love the Way You Roll, Big Mama. Right before that, the incredible Robert Ward, going back to 93 on the New Orleans defunct record label Blacktop Records. The Rhythm of the People record, Robert Ward, guitar and vocals. We heard one of his tunes there, A Good Man. Robert, guitar and vocals. Sammy Perfect on organ, piano, and background vocals. Bunch of great New Orleans musicians with him. Lee Zeno on the bass. George Raines on the drums and percussion. And Sarah Brown on some bass work as well. They're actually from Austin, Texas. Kaz Kazanoff on the horns and arranging the other great horn players on the record. We started off that set with brand new music by Daniel Nicole. The new record is called Fireflies. All of her records have been fantastic. You might have seen her. The Linn County Blues Society brought her for the Cedar River Blues Festival a few years ago at the McGrath Amphitheater, and she put on a great show and even brought Kevin Burt up and did an incredible duet with Kevin. Daniel Nicole, vocals and bass. The new record, Fireflies, on 40 Below Records. We heard the tune called Take Me Back. Very special guest, Luther Dickinson, on beautiful slide guitar work. Brandon Miller, her right-hand man, guitar and vocals, always on hand. Jimmy Pugh on the keyboards. Tony Brunagel, drums and percussion. And also produced by Tony Brunagel. That does bring us up to date on what I played tonight. Find live jazz and blues events on our concert calendar, www.kcck.org. Steve Grismore Trio, great guitar jazz at Northside Saturday nights on North Lynn Street in Iowa City. I'm not sure what time that starts. And the great Ben Sidran at the Green Mill in Chicago. Tomorrow, Cedar County Cobras, you might have seen them at Bluesmore as our opener. 3 p.m. tomorrow at Club 76 in North Liberty. And on Tuesday, UI Summer Jazz Camp faculty, 6 p.m. at Tavern Blue in Coralville. On the 1st, Octopus Jazz Jam, 7 p.m. Octopus College Hill in Cedar Falls. Wednesday, the 2nd, Jazz Jam with the DZ Combo, 7 p.m. at Monk's in Dubuque. Jazz on the House with Jason Danielson and John Kizelmutt. Probably saying that wrong, Kizelmutt, 7 p.m. at Noche in Des Moines, and the Blue Moon Marquee, I hear great things about them, 8 p.m. at the Ideal Theater in Cedar Rapids on Wednesday the 2nd. Next Thursday, Jason Christensen, and I saw him last night with DJ, Jason Christensen, 7 p.m. at O'Malley's in Cedar Rapids, joining Gibby. And also on Friday, next Friday, Kevin Burt and Brother Griff, at 4 p.m. at CR Midnight Smoker Barbecue in Cedar Rapids. Very special show, a fundraiser for MS. And also next Friday, the Friday Night Concert Series, Steel Drum and Jack Lyon, 6:30 p.m. free show, Ped Mall stage in Iowa City. And Brody Shone Ensemble, 8:30 p.m. at Octopus College Hill in Cedar Falls next Friday night as well. And let's see, I'll just go ahead because there's some good stuff. Brick Street Ramblers, 9 a.m. at the Chauncey Swan parking ramp in Iowa City next Saturday morning. D-Dog and the B-Bits, 10th Street Rapids, 6 p.m. at Cedar Ridge Winery and Distillery in Swisher. That's also a fundraiser, I believe, for MS that next Saturday night. Kevin Burt, great show at a great venue, CSPS, 8 p.m. next Saturday night, the 5th. And let's see, I think that's all I need to tell you about go out and support some live music. If you know about live and jazz blues events at your venue or just your friend's band, let us know about it so we can give you free advertising. Once again, I'm out of breath. I better blues you. Going back to the door, this is Keb Moe.
1: Let me think about this one.

And this is the blues, and I thought that was going to go a couple seconds longer. Anyway, caught off guard a little bit. I want to tell you that this is Iowa's Jazz and Blues Station, listener-supported, Jazz 88.3 KCCK, also at 106.9 FM in Iowa City, Coralville, and North Liberty. That's Sam and the Soul Machine on the turntable. Recently released on the Tipitina's Vinyl Record Club, which I am a member of. Just got this in the mail a couple of days ago. Sam and the Soul Machine from the record called Poke Bones and Rice. That's P-O-K, Poke Bones and Rice. And we heard Mercy D right into Sly Stone's Stand. That's Sam Henry on the leading the band, and Hammond B3, Richard Amos on the bass, Robert Bonney on drums, and Wilbert Morgan on guitar, with Eugene Senegal also guitar, and the great Gary Brown on some tenor saxophone work there, sounding a lot like the Meters. They were in a band with all of the guys that became the Meters. And Art Neville got a gig where he could only use four people, and that's how the Meters came about. And Sam and the Soul Machine went on to record under that name, and never made it that big, though, mostly just in New Orleans. Some great late 60s New Orleans funk, though. Sam and the Soul Machine. Right before that, we heard from Keb Moe from The Door, the great record called The Door. I guess that's 26 years ago. And we heard the tune there called It's All Coming Back. And that is, of course, Keb on guitar and vocals, Greg Filligaines on keyboards, Ready Freddie Washington on the bass, and others on hand. And let's see, want to tell you, the Barn to Farm Bike Ride, September 26th, your chance to visit a regenerative farm that uses sustainable practices to grow healthy food for the local food system. The ride will feature a 36-mile round-trip bike ride from ICNC's original barn headquarters to Etzel Sugar Grove Farm, a farm fresh breakfast featuring eggs from the farm and live music by members of area bluegrass band The Fearlings. And let's see, also want to always remind you that donating to KCCK as a sustainer, very convenient. You save paper and postage and never have to worry about renewals again. 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And right now we're going to hear from Luther Allison.

her today at the reception. Glass of wine in her hand. I know she was going to meet her connection. At her feet was this tall, footloose man. You can't always get what you wanna.

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That's Marion, Iowa's own Bryce Janey to finish out that set, bring us up to the top of the hour. This one going back to 98. He's been good for a very long time. Bryce Janey, vocals, guitar, songwriting. Tommy Giblin, my neighbor and good friend on the keyboards. DJ Dan Johnson on the Ibanez bass guitar. And Stevie Hayes on the drums. From Bryce Janey, we heard Drinking Dirty Water from the Bear Wire record on the Hot Fudge record label, Bob Doerr's record label. Right before that, 1968, on the turntable, the very first Taj Mahal record, self-titled on Columbia Records. And Taj Mahal, we heard Leaving Trunk. And that's Jesse Edwin Davis on just rocking it on the guitar. Also, Ry Cooder on rhythm guitar, James Thomas on the bass, Sanford Konikoff on the drums, and Taj Mahal only on the harp and vocals on that one, Leaving Trunk. And let's see, I'm going to see Taj and Keb Mo, the Keb Mo tour in New Orleans in just a few weeks. Also in that set, going back to the mid-50s, a legendary Big Joe Turner, early rock and roll, the definitive blues collection of Big Joe Turner on the Rhino record label. We heard Boogie Woogie Country Girl, going out to all the country girls in Iowa tonight. And we also heard in that set from Luther Allison, and You Can't Always Get What You Want, from the Paint It Blue, the Songs of the Rolling Stones tribute, called This Ain't No Tribute Record, but all Rolling Stones tunes done by the likes of Joe Louis Walker and Johnny Copeland and Otis Clay and Taj Mahal and many, many others. Great combination of Rolling Stones tunes done by a top artist like Luther Allison. He was just so incredible. And we always invite you, we want to invite you to join KCCK and Orchestra Iowa for the new season of First Friday Jazz, Friday afternoon, September 11th, and the Opus Concert Cafe, a special second Friday show with Mike Conrad's Hard Bop Express, kicks off the new season with an Opus favorite. 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First Friday often sells out. You can get advanced tickets at artsiowa.com. Season tickets are also available, so you never have to worry about getting left out. Friday afternoon, September 11th, at 5, Orchestra Iowa's Opus Concert Cafe. The first set always broadcast live on Iowa's Jazz Station. Then we would join the Uncle Ed show for the beginning of that. The next night is the debut of a brand new series, the Opus Blues Review with Dennis Daddio McMurrin. Tickets at artsiowa.com. And yeah, that's coming right up. I would like to go to that, but I have this radio show. Anyway, I digress. Coming up in this hour, we're going to hear from Sonny Terry, Brownie McGee. We're going to hear from James Kennedy, the great Mount Vernon, Iowa guitarist and teacher, a guitar teacher that passed away very recently, and honor him. Dave Malone and the Sugar Bears coming your way. Dave Spector, Tinsley Ellis, Little Ed and the Blues Imperial.